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6: And good morning. Partly cloudy today and 23 tomorrow. A bit warmer, sunny, 24 degrees. Then sunny conditions for Friday and into Saturday.
5: Welcome to better music and more of it. 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

As we play better music and more of it here at Loving Life, there's a song that was flogged to death about 25 years ago on the radio. Santana and Rob Thomas there with Smooth. It is James Heppelwhite this morning. Hopefully you can stick around. Got some goodies on the way. Billy Joel back to the 80s, Corona, and some local homegrown music as well. Right now, a song from Taylor Swift, who's currently enjoying some downtime after a highly publicised wedding to NFL star Travis Kelce. Here she is now. Probably thought about this about Travis Kelce. He's gorgeous.

0: And there's Dom Ferry here at Loving Life as we play some homegrown music there. And Cloud Show. It's one of those things you can do, particularly when you're driving along in the car. I've got the kids in the back seat. They quite often look at the clouds moving through the sky and point out particular creatures and animals and things they can see in the clouds. It is James Applewhite here this morning. I'm staring up at the ceiling at the moment. There's no clouds in here. I'm in the studio. Today, we're heading for 20... What are we in for today? 23 degrees, remaining fine, though partly cloudy. Tomorrow, a touch warmer, 24 degrees. That's not too bad fishing at all for the middle of July. And fine, clear, sunny conditions tomorrow.
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0: And there's Dino, White Flag, better music, more of us here at Loving Life 103.1 for this Wednesday, 22nd of July. And, of course, the kids went back to school. I think most of them went back yesterday. 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And, of course, school's back. 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

There's Rita Ora and Anywhere, a lady that was born back in 1990 in the United Kingdom. She would have been 1 year old when this song came out from old Rockin' Rod Stewart. This is The Rhythm of My Heart from his album Vagabond Heart. News headlines coming up at 11 here at Loving Life. Stick around.

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1: The Clarence River Fishermen's Co-op headquarters in River Street, Maclean, is set to go under the hammer on August 19. The co-op says selling its headquarters is one of the toughest decisions in its 80-year history, with a board committed to continuing to support local commercial fishers and keeping the co-op operating into the future. Young people aged 12 to 25 in Grafton are being encouraged to have their say on local wellbeing at a workshop next Thursday. Participants will be paid $50 an hour to share their ideas. Registrations are also now open for the Kids News Prime Minister's Spelling Bee Challenge, with Clarence Valley students in years 3 to 8 invited to complete. And in sport, the Junction Hill Tennis Club is holding a cardio and pop tennis fundraiser from 5.30 this afternoon, with all proceeds supporting the MND and Me Foundation. That's some of what's making local news and sport today, Wednesday, the 22nd of July.
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6: And good morning. Partly cloudy today and 23 tomorrow. A bit warmer, sunny, 24 degrees. Then sunny conditions for Friday and into Saturday.
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as we play better music and more of it right across the beautiful Clarence Valley. This is Loving Life 103.1. It is James here this morning. Things of Stone and Wood, a Melbourne band from the early 90s coming up. Dolly Parton, after this one, is Ringo Starr from the early 70s. Photograph, Loving Life.

0: And there's a song that came in at 91 on Triple J's Hottest 100 back in 1993 there. Things of Stone and Wood, Happy Birthday Helen, a group that's actually recently reformed in March this year. They released a new album, Ray Street, and they've been touring around the country promoting it. Actually still going around the country at the moment. Today, remaining fine, mostly sunny though, partly cloudy, a top today of 23.
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0: Santana, Steve Tyler, Just Feel Better. Here at Loving Life 103.1. Pete's Prescription back on the radio tomorrow night, Thursday night, between 7 and 10 on the radio. Rhythm, blues and jazz, the music, the stories and the legends. 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That's Pete's Prescription tomorrow night.
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as we play better music and more of it here at Loving Life, your local community radio station. Air news coming up at midday today. We'll find out what's happening around the country and around the globe, and what particular tantrum Donald Trump's decided to throw today. Just see him at the FIFA World Cup at the grand final there. They basically had to prize him off the stage when they were doing the award ceremony at the end. Do you think they could have made him another peace prize? Well, I suppose you couldn't give him a peace prize now after what he's done in the Middle East, but give him something shiny to look at. Distract him. The price of fuel's shooting up again. Do something to make him feel better. Get him a new airpiece or something. Banana Rama now. This is Shy Boy. Have a great afternoon.

0: 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Loving Life Local News.
1: The Claret River Fishermen's Co-op headquarters in River Street, McLean, is set to go under the hammer at auction on August 19. Chairman of the board, Gary Anderson, says the decision was one of the hardest in the organisation's 80-year history.
2: The property is going up for auction on the 19th of August. And look, it's due to... We just can't sit here and say it's all because of one industry problem, but there's it's been like a snowball effect over the last... even before the 2022 floods, there's been a snowball effect of hurts all the way along the line. And the biggest one to date is obviously, and everyone's heard about it, is the white spot disease that was detected. And I want to reiterate on this. There has not been, to date, a sample of white spot disease detected in the Clarence River itself.
1: Member for Clarence, Richie Williamson, who has been trying to keep the state government to account, says this is tragic for the industry and the fishing community.
3: The government have walked away from the fishing industry on the Clarence. There has been bugger all support for the co-op. In fact, none whatsoever to help them get over the white spot crisis in the uncooked green prawns. And this is a direct result of government inaction, I'm afraid.
1: Mr. Anderson says the board acknowledges the generations of employees, commercial fishers, members, customers and the wider Clarence community who've supported the organisation over the past 80 years, but the board remained committed to supporting local commercial fishers and ensuring the co-op continued to operate into the future.
2: No, we are not closing, that's for sure. 100% not closing. It's just a part of our restructure, and unfortunately it has to be that site. Look, we will, on August 19th, there could be more replanning involved, because if it goes to auction and doesn't sell, well, then as a board, we've got to sit down and write, oh, what's our next plan?
1: Richie Williamson says it's an end of an era.
3: Well, sadly, it's an end of an era at McLean for the Clarence River Fishermen's Co-op, with their premises in McLean going up for sale and their fish and chip shop, their retail outlet, closing as of yesterday. I think it's very sad. Since 1948, 49, the co-op has been in existence there, and now no longer. I just think it's a bad, bad day.
1: Young people aged 12 to 25 and who live in Grafton are being invited to participate in a workshop and get paid $50 per hour. Amy McNeil, Director of Integrated Wellbeing from Healthy North Coast, explains.
4: So Healthy North Coast are running a series of workshops called Let's Talk Health, and they're going to be delivered in both in-person and online starting next week in Coffs and Grafton. We really value young people's time and ideas, and young people know what is needed for health and wellbeing, and their insights can really help us to make services better. So that's why we're really inviting young people to join us to learn more about what they need to be well in the community.
1: She says there'll be some key topics for discussion.
4: So what we'll be covering really largely is around mental health, health and wellbeing, so physical health and things that help keep them well as well. We'll also cover off things like work and education support, how to stay well, particularly around mental health and wellbeing, and drug and alcohol health as well.
1: Ms. McNeil says the workshop will be held at Vines on Fitzroy Street next Thursday, July 30, from 10:30.
4: Yeah, so we're holding a series of different workshops, and we are really hoping to talk to young people, parents, carers, family members, and someone who supports young people. And so there's a range of workshops being held, both online and in person, and you can go to the Healthy North Coast website to find out more and search Let's Talk Health. So the information gathered will be informing how we deliver services like Headspace and other youth and family-based services across the region as well.
1: Clarence Valley School students are set to put their literacy skills to the test, with registrations now open for the Kids News Prime Minister's Spelling Bee. The free competition involves students in years 3 to 8 being challenged to spell 30 randomly generated words, with the highest scorers progressing through to the state and national finals. Last year, more than 82,000 students participated in the National Spelling Bee, which is backed by additional resources that help support students, teachers and families. Diana Jenkins from Kids News says it's a simple and fun way for local students to test their spelling and digital skills.
5: We know that kids in regional areas don't always have the same resources as metropolitan schools. We want the Bee to be accessible to all. And something I'm so proud of is to see the numbers of regional students grow year on year, the number of regional schools who are involved. Universal literacy is something that should be achievable in Australia. And we want some of those inequities to be eliminated. And I certainly hope that the competition offers that.
0: Loving life, local sport.
1: The Junction Hill Tennis Club will hold a cardio and pop tennis fundraiser session from 5:30 this afternoon. 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No experience is required, just head along for some fun, and if you don't have a racket, one can be provided. For more details, contact Darren on 0419 831 023. 0419 831 023. And that's the latest in Loving Life local news and sport. The weather details are next.
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0: 103.1 Love and Life. It's the Country Lunch Pack afternoon. Andrew on the radio with a whole bunch of great country music coming up for you. Brooke and Adam, going to play one from them. It's their latest called In and Out of Love. We're going to on the radio. Katie Jane after this sponsorship.
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0: That's the latest single from Darren Coggan. It's called Always Believe in Love, and he's going to be performing at the Coots Crossing Coronation Hall Sunday, August 16, proudly supported by Love and Life. That's going to be a great show. Darren always puts on a good gig. Make sure you get on out there and see Darren. More great country on the way with Billy Gudgeon. He's a guy from Golgong. Have a listen to his song, Bigger Days, Better Nights. We'll play it in minutes here at Love.
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2: Clarence Valley students are being encouraged to put their spelling skills to the test, with entries now open for this year's Kids News Prime Minister's Spelling Bee. The free competition is open to students in years 3 to 8, with top performers progressing to state and national finals. Meanwhile, the Clarence River Fishermen's Co-op headquarters in McLean will be auctioned on August 19. The board says while it's the end of an era for the historic site, it's focused on securing the future of the co-op and supporting local fishers. Young people from Grafton can also earn $50 an hour by taking part in a Healthy North Coast Wellbeing Workshop next Thursday. And the Junction Hill Tennis Club will host a charity cardio and pop tennis session this afternoon from 5:30 in support of the MND and Me Foundation. That's some of what's making local news and sport today, Wednesday, July 22nd.
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4: Partly cloudy conditions for the rest of today. Going to be sunny tomorrow and staying sunny all the way through until next Tuesday.
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Hi, my name's Andrew. Nice to be on your radio with an 80s song you haven't heard in a while. When you need a power ballad, I've got one. I played after Conrad Sewell here at Love and Life.

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0: Yeah, getting you right between the ears. It's 103.1 Love and Life, better music, more of it, with Aaron Neville and a song that I would think would be my theme song, Everybody Plays the Fool. 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
1: Young people across Grafton aged between 12 and 25 are being invited to take part in a Healthy North Coast workshop next Thursday. Participants will receive $50 an hour while helping shape future wellbeing initiatives for young people in the region. The Clarence River Fishermen's Co-op has confirmed its River Street headquarters in McLean will be auctioned on August 19, describing the decision as one of the most difficult in the organisation's 80-year history, while reaffirming its commitment to local commercial fishers. Local school students across the Clarence Valley are being encouraged to register for this year's Prime Minister's Spelling Bee. And in sport, Junction Hill Tennis Club's cardio and pop tennis fundraiser gets underway from 5:30 this afternoon, with all money raised supporting the MND and Me Foundation. That's some of what's making local news and sport today, Wednesday, July the 22nd.
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5: Partly cloudy conditions for the rest of today. Going to be sunny tomorrow and staying sunny all the way through until next Tuesday.
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Oh, wow, I haven't played that on the radio in a while. That's Blues Traveller and the Runaround at 103.1 Love and Life. 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

0: 103.1 Love and Life, Twist and We're Dire Straits. Kind of a little bit of pool weather coming up. 24 tomorrow, the forecast top. 20 on Friday. I suppose it's good if you're in the ocean. If you've got a heater pool, even this time of the year is a good start. While you're in the pool, if you want to get in the pool, take us with you. 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Avril Lavigne on the way. And Daryl Braithwaite as well here at Love and Life.
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0: Yeah, I love going deep into our record library here and playing those songs that you don't hear very often, like that one, absolutely massive, with Madison Avenue. Don't call me baby, call me Andrew. That's my name. I'll call Steve Perry Steve and Sherry Sherry, because we're going to play the old Sherry song for you in 1, 2, 3, 4, 5 announcements time. That's all. You can count them here.
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2: 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What's up?
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1: The Claret River Fishermen's Co-op headquarters in River Street, McLean, is set to go under the hammer at auction on August 19. Chairman of the board, Gary Anderson, says the decision was one of the hardest in the organisation's 80-year history.
2: The property is going up for auction on the 19th of August. And look, it's due to... We just can't sit here and say it's all because of one industry problem, but there's it's been like a snowball effect over the last, even before the 2022 floods. There's been a snowball effect of hurts all the way along the line. And the biggest one to date is obviously, and everyone's heard about it, is the white spot disease that was detected. And I want to reiterate on this. There has not been, to date, a sample of white spot disease detected in the Clarence River itself.
1: Member for Clarence, Richie Williamson, who has been trying to keep the state government to account, says this is tragic for the industry and the fishing community.
3: The government have walked away from the fishing industry on the Clarence. There has been bugger all support for the co-op. In fact, none whatsoever to help them get over the white spot crisis in the uncooked green prawns. And this is a direct result of government inaction, I'm afraid.
1: Mr. Anderson says the board acknowledges the generations of employees, commercial fishers, members, customers and the wider Clarence community who've supported the organisation over the past 80 years, but the board remained committed to supporting local commercial fishers and ensuring the co-op continued to operate into the future.
2: No, we are not closing, that's for sure. 100% not closing. It's just a part of our restructure, and unfortunately it has to be that site. We will, on August 19th, there could be more replanning involved because if it goes to auction and doesn't sell, well, then as a board, we've got to sit down and write, oh, what's our next plan?
1: Richie Williamson says it's an end of an era.
3: Well, sadly, it's an end of an era at McLean for the Clarence River Fishermen's Co-op, with their premises in McLean going up for sale and their fish and chip shop, their retail outlet, closing as of yesterday. I think it's very sad. Since 1948, 49, the co-op has been in existence there, and no longer. I just think it's a bad day.
1: Young people aged 12 to 25 and who live in Grafton are being invited to participate in a workshop and get paid $50 per hour. Amy McNeil, Director of Integrated Wellbeing from Healthy North Coast, explains.
4: So Healthy North Coast are running a series of workshops called Let's Talk Health, and they're going to be delivered in both in-person and online starting next week in Coffs and Grafton. We really value young people's time and ideas, and young people know what is needed for health and wellbeing, and their insights can really help us to make services better. So that's why we're really inviting young people to join us to learn more about what they need to be well in the community.
1: She says there'll be some key topics for discussion.
4: So what we'll be covering really largely is around mental health, health and wellbeing, so physical health and things that help keep them well as well. We'll also cover off things like work and education support, how to stay well, particularly around mental health and wellbeing, and drug and alcohol health as well.
1: Ms. McNeil says the workshop will be held at Vines on Fitzroy Street next Thursday, July 30, from 10:30.
4: Yeah, so we're holding a series of different workshops, and we are really hoping to talk to young people, parents, carers, family members, and someone who supports young people. And so there's a range of workshops being held both online and in person, and you can go to the Healthy North Coast website to find out more and search Let's Talk Health. So the information gathered will be informing how we deliver services like Headspace and other youth and family-based services across the region as well.
1: Clarence Valley School students are set to put their literacy skills to the test, with registrations now open for the Kids News Prime Minister's Spelling Bee. The free competition involves students in years 3 to 8 being challenged to spell 30 randomly generated words, with the highest scorers progressing through to the state and national finals. Last year, more than 82,000 students participated in the National Spelling Bee, which is backed by additional resources that help support students, teachers and families. Diana Jenkins from Kids News says it's a simple and fun way for local students to test their spelling and digital skills.
5: We know that kids in regional areas don't always have the same resources as metropolitan schools. We want the Bee to be accessible to all. And something I'm so proud of is to see the numbers of regional students grow year on year, the number of regional schools who are involved. Universal literacy is something that should be achievable in Australia. And we want some of those inequities to be eliminated. And I certainly hope that the competition offers that.
0: Loving life, local sport.
1: The Junction Hill Tennis Club will hold a cardio and pop tennis fundraiser session from 5:30 this afternoon. 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For more details, contact Darren on 0419 831 023. 0419 831 023. And that's the latest in Loving Life local news and sport. The weather details are next.
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12: Partly cloudy conditions for the rest of today. Going to be sunny tomorrow and staying sunny all the way through until next Tuesday.
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103.1, Love and Life, better music. Moreover, we always like to impress around here. Sade from the album Diamond Life will play Your Love is King. Love that song. 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Moreover.

0: 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Thank you very much, Sonny, for getting the music to us. 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Wow. 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

0: It's Martha and the Muffins heading out to Echo Beach, far away in time. The kids will be on the radio with the after-school show. 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
3: Thanks, Evie. I'm here to report Australia's best ever summer of safety with zero child drownings. 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Back to you in the studio.
4: 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I'm Laurie Lawrence. Kids Alive, do the five.
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1: The future of one of the Clarence Valley's best-known landmarks has taken another step, with the Clarence River Fishermen's Co-op headquarters in River Street, McLean, to be auctioned on August 19. The co-op says while it's a difficult decision, it's committed to continuing to serve local commercial fishers into the future. Healthy North Coast is also inviting Grafton residents aged 12 to 25 to attend a paid youth workshop next Thursday, with participants earning $50 an hour. Registrations have opened for the Kids at News Prime Minister's Spelling Bee, giving Clarence Valley students in years 3 to 8 the chance to qualify for state and nationals finals. And in local sport, everyone is welcome to this afternoon's cardio and pop tennis fundraiser at the Junction Hill Tennis Club, raising funds for the MND and Me Foundation. That's some of what's making local news and sport today, Wednesday, July 22nd.
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We're local and loving it. That was Whenever You Need Somebody. Hi, my name is McKinley, and I am finally back from my holidays. I hope you guys had a good holiday. Yeah, because I've had an amazing holiday. Well, next up is I'm going to be

playing a wider mix of music. 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Loving Life 103.1. 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

That was Uptown Funk You Up by Mark Ronson. Okay, so I was talking about my holidays on my first talk break, but here is some more info of what I did. So I did go to the snow, and it was amazing. Like, the first few days, the weather wasn't the best. It was, like, pretty bad. But then, like, the last 3 days was, like, amazing. Like, the snow just caved down. And there was, like, a snowstorm. So we got a heap and a heap of snow. And the snowmakers were working for those last 3 days. But the other days were just no. And also, the chairlift wasn't working until the last day. So the last day we got a lot of runs in. And I was there with my cousins and my auntie and my uncle. And it was their first, and it's their first year. And so... But unfortunately, I couldn't teach them because they were doing snowboarding and I was doing skiing, so... But that was my amazing holiday, and my parents went to Brisbane after that. Well, next up is Don't Stop Me Now by Queen.

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0: That was You Make My Dreams Come True. Okay, I'm going to interview a very special person. Hello, Leanne.
1: Good afternoon. How are you? It's so good to have you back in the studio. I've missed you a lot.
0: I missed you too. Okay, I'm going to interview you about your holidays.
1: Okay, that sounds great.
0: So did you have like a relaxing holiday, or like did you do a lot of things on your holidays?
1: Well, I did a lot of things, because while you were all away, Damo booked lots and lots of outdoor broadcasts. But I did go to Sydney for a weekend.
0: That answers my next question. What did you do? And that also answers, where did you go?
1: Well, I can tell you a little bit more about Sydney, because I haven't spoken about that. Mm-hmm. So my daughter was performing. She's a dancer and a fire dancer and a choreographer. And she was working at the Winterfest down in Sydney, which is massive. It's over 10,000 people on a Saturday and 10,000 people on a Sunday go to this festival in the Hawkesbury.
0: That's a lot of people.
1: And she was performing, so I went down to watch her, and she was brilliant, and it was great to catch up with my two girls and their kids and friends, and yeah, it was great.
0: That sounds wonderful.
1: Yeah.
0: Well, I'm assuming you had an amazing holiday then.
1: I did. And then I worked with Damo.
0: Well, next...
1: grasshopper.
0: Next up is Illusion by Dua Lipa.
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1: Tell you how to win the game. The

0: That was Upper Tempity by Rose and Bruno Mars. This is Loving Life 103.1. We're local and loving it. Okay, so here's our Wacky Wednesday amazing joke.
1: I can't wait. I've missed your jokes.
0: Okay, actually, this one might be a bit bad and you might not laugh to it, but...
1: I'll fake it.
0: Okay, did you hear about the restaurant on the moon?
1: The restaurant on the moon?
0: Great food, but no atmosphere.
1: Yes, yeah. That's the truth.
0: Wait, what?
1: That's true. There's no atmosphere on the moon.
0: Oh, yeah. I forgot about that part. next up is Stucco.
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0: Thank you very much. We love you guys.
1: This is Loving Life 103.1. We're local and loving it. That was Tucker by the Jonas Brothers. Okay, now I have our amazing trivia.
2: Okay.
1: Okay, actually, I might get some of the words wrong, but I tried. What is an adult female sheep called?
2: You.
1: Hmm? Oh, yeah, that's right. I don't know. It looks like you say you, or like...
2: Yeah, it's pronounced you.
1: I've never known that.
2: Yeah. And the male is a ram.
1: Oh, yeah, I knew that, but like...
2: And the baby is a lamb.
1: And then why is it just... Is it like sheep a plural? Plural, yes.
2: Sheep is plural. One sheep, two sheep, so it's plural and singular. But sheep is like family and...
1: Oh, okay.
2: Mum, dad, children.
1: Okay.
2: So that's like sheep, ram, you, lamb.
1: Oh.
2: Get it?
1: Yeah, I get it now.
2: There you go. That's our trivia for this wacky Wednesday.
1: Well, next up is Rather Be by Clean Bandit.
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0: That was Timber by Pitbull and Kesha. Okay, so I have a debate, and it has to be a very quick debate.
1: Okay.
0: Should teenagers start later in the morning?
1: Ooh.
0: For school.
1: For school. What time do you start now?
0: We start at 8 o'clock, but school starts at like 8:45.
1: Okay. And what about teenagers?
0: I'd say they'd have to get there at 8:45.
1: Okay. Should they start later? Well, do you know over in Malaysia, they haven't got enough schools. So kids either go from 6 a.m. to 12 or 12 to 6 p.m. So the school is used for two schools, like the school building has two schools in one day.
0: Okay.
1: So maybe we could introduce something like that and you could go to the afternoon session.
0: I think, yeah, because like they probably need more time to wake up and then like they have to do like homework if they didn't do it the afternoon before school and projects.
1: Okay. But then you'd have to still do the same amount of hours, just finish later.
0: Yeah. I would rather finish later, to be honest.
1: All right. Okay, we'll put it to the Education Minister.
0: Well, next up is Staying Alive by the Bee Gees.

the big geese. Okay, well, that is all I have for my show today. I hope you come back next week and listen for the 5 o'clock to 6 o'clock show up next. Thank you for listening today and bye. Last is Dancing Queen by ABBA.

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1: The Clarence River Fishermen's Co-op headquarters in River Street, Maclean, is set to go under the hammer on August 19. The co-op says selling its headquarters is one of the toughest decisions in its 80-year history, with a board committed to continuing to support local commercial fishers and keeping the co-op operating into the future. Young people aged 12 to 25 in Grafton are being encouraged to have their say on local wellbeing at a workshop next Thursday. Participants will be paid $50 an hour to share their ideas. Registrations are also now open for the Kids News Prime Minister's Spelling Bee Challenge, with Clarence Valley students in years 3 to 8 invited to complete. And in sport, the Junction Hill Tennis Club is holding a cardio and pop tennis fundraiser from 5.30 this afternoon, with all proceeds supporting the MND and Me Foundation. That's some of what's making local news and sport today, Wednesday, the 22nd of July.
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listening to the After School Show on Loving Life 103.1. That was Don Henley with The End of Innocence. I'm filling in for Jazz today. She's gone to meet her new little nephew, I think, who was born a couple of weeks ago. So she's a very proud auntie and she's down in Wollongong having a visit down there. So I'm filling in and very happy to do so. We've got some great songs coming up, including Mariah Carey, Robert Palmer, but right now, Jessica Simpson with I Think I'm In Love With You.

Won't Let You Go by James Morrison. You're listening to Loving Life 103.1 across the Clarence Valley this afternoon. It's been a great day. Wasn't it lovely to have the sunshine out? I had a great day. My husband had a better day. He was out fishing on our beautiful Clarence River and caught 3 flatheads. So guess what I'm having for dinner? Yep, you guessed it. Chinese. We're having takeaway because I'm working here. But we will have flathead tomorrow night for dinner. Coming up next, we've got Kim Wilde with Kids in America.

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0: You're listening to Loving Life 103.1 across the Clarence Valley. This is the after school show. I'm Leanne, filling in for Jazz today. I just want to congratulate Damo on this fantastic initiative for these young people to be able to hone a craft and on radio. It's really built their confidence. 18 months we've been going now with lots of young people. The lineup for the primary school has remained pretty much the same, with the addition of Aria this year. And the high schoolers, due to work commitments, school commitments, etc., we have two places open. So if you think you'd like to be a budding radio announcer, or if you've got children who are in high school, give Damo a call here at the station on Loving Life. You can look for us on our website, lovinglife.fm, and we'd be happy to have a chat. So coming up next, we've got Mariah Carey with We Belong Together on Loving Life 103.1.
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0: 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And I have got a fantastic song from Robert Palmer coming up, looking for clues on Loving Life 103.1.
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0: 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I'm Leanne, with you here through until 6 o'clock. And coming up next, Urban Cookie Collective with Feels Like Heaven after a few sponsor break. 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

0: happens slowly. It's hard to say that I'd rather stay awake when I'm asleep, because my dreams are bursting at the seams.
1: Great song by Owl City called Fireflies. That's it from me for this afternoon, but make sure you tune in the morning for Kickstart Your Day with Damo. He's going to have some great guests on, but I'm going to leave you with one of my favourite songs of all time, Cher, If I Could Turn Back Time, on Loving Life 103.1.

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1: I'm Alan Baskin. Pauline Hanson is being accused of victim blaming after saying women experiencing abuse in a relationship should leave. The One Nation leader has been asked about domestic violence in response to her interview with far-right figure Tommy Robinson, who's been convicted of assault.
2: It's wrong, but it's also a two-way street. But I'm not saying that it's just men and women can lose their cool as well. Society is under so much pressure than what it used to be, ever has been in the past. And I think today everyone's sitting on a time bomb.
1: Anti-domestic violence campaigners have criticised the Senator's comments, along with Social Services Minister Tanya Plibersek, who's labelled them irresponsible and dangerous. If you or someone you know is experiencing or at risk of experiencing domestic, family and sexual violence, you can call 1-800-RESPECT. Energy provider Origin is investigating a potential cybersecurity incident. A self-proclaimed hacker claims to have accessed the details of 2 million customers. In a statement to the ASX, Origin Energy says it does not believe credit card or bank details have been breached. Federal Police and the Cybersecurity Centre have been notified. Some energy experts warn Australia may be left considering fuel rationing within months if the conflict in the Middle East drags on. With the Strait of Hormuz still impeded, Iran-backed Houthi rebels in Yemen claim they will blockade Saudi vessels in the Red Sea. The Albanese government says Australia has more fuel in its reserves than it did at the start of the US-Iran war. A defamation case against Rebel Wilson has been dismissed by the federal court. The court has found Charlotte McInnes, who starred in Wilson's directorial debut, failed to prove social media posts made by Rebel Wilson had caused or could cause significant harm to her reputation. In a statement, Rebel Wilson says she's thankful the process has reached its conclusion and is focused on her family and work. Hospitality groups are warning Australia's twice-yearly alcohol tax increases are driving independent pubs to the brink of closure. Mark Dransfield reports.
3: While the draft beer excise was frozen for 2 years last August, spirits are set to cop their highest non-pandemic tax increase next month. The Australian Hotels Association's Steve Ferguson says the tax hikes risk sparking an illicit market similar to tobacco, and pubs could be a casualty.
4: But where we have high prices such as this, this is where these bad actors are going to come in. People don't really know what's going on. They have someone walk in the door and say they're selling spirits. And here we are, we've got this great price on this new packet, on this new product, and they buy it. And they do so thinking that they bought something legitimate.
1: Final preparations are underway for next week's test of the new emergency alert system to be rolled out in Australia. State and territory representatives have been meeting with federal counterparts to discuss any concerns ahead of the national test on Monday afternoon. To the Australian share market, the All Ords has closed up 28 points at 9,004. One Australian dollar buying 69.92 US cents. This is Air News. In AFL, Melbourne coach Stephen King says Jack Viney is back training after dealing with back and Achilles injuries all year. King last week conceded they may need to make a call as to whether Viney sits out the remainder of the season, but the Demons coach says he has taken a significant step forward.
5: Obviously had a couple of sessions, we got to a point where he's recovered well, so hopefully sometimes when you increase load, your body either sort of shuts down or actually responds well, and he's taken a couple of steps forward now, so maybe he might have just broken through that barrier where he can string a couple of sessions together and go from there.
1: Adelaide's Mark Keane has been ruled out of the Crows-Collingwood clash due to illness. Nick Murray will play instead. The most successful New South Wales Origin coach of all time is endorsing Andrew Johns for the top job. Phil Gould says Joey will regret it if he doesn't have a go at the job. Jason Ryles is shrugging off criticism of his performance in 2 years as Eels coach, insisting the club is heading in the right direction. Socceroo Nestori Irinkunda is closing in on a $28 million move from Watford to Sporting Lisbon in Portugal. The deal would make him the most expensive Australian player ever. Australian Independent Radio News.
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5: Welcome to our winter treats. 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Better still, mastering meringues is the first step towards a full-blown pavlova, because if you can nail a meringue, you can make a pavlova. But we will save that recipe for Christmas time. So to make your meringue, you're going to need to get into the kitchen and grab 3 egg whites, 3/4 cups of sugar, 1/4 teaspoon of cream of tartar, and a splash of vanilla if you choose. First, we're going to beat our egg whites until they are foamy, then gradually add the sugar and cream of tartar while continuing to beat until the mixture becomes thick, glossy and holds stiff peaks. To check if you have the stiff peaks, use a spoon and take a scoop, turn it upside down. If your beaten egg is firm enough, it'll stay on that spoon. So that's what it means, a nice glossy stiff peak. You'll recognise it when you see it. Now, spoon or pipe that onto a baking tray, which has been lined with baking paper. So you can pipe it into pretty swirls or little blobs, whatever you want, but, you know, good old-fashioned spoon never hurt. Use one spoon to scoop a blob. Use the second spoon to swipe it off onto your baking sheet. And they will be rustic, but still taste the same. Now we're going to bake that at 100 degrees for 1 to 1.5 hours until they're crispy and dry. Now this is key. We're going to turn the oven off, crack open the door, and allow those meringues to completely cool on the inside of the oven. So that takes a little bit of patience, but we can do it. Meringues are believed to have originated in Europe several hundred years ago, actually, and quickly became popular because they transformed a simple ingredient into an elegant sweet treat. They're also fantastic because it's a really good example of old-fashioned kitchen frugality. When recipes called for the egg yolks to make, say, custards or curds or even mayonnaise, clever cooks found a way to use those leftover whites rather than throwing them out and wasting them. So serve those on their own or sandwiched with ice cream. Crumbled over fruit is really nice, or tuck them into a lunchbox for a special treat. Sometimes the simplest recipes are the ones worth scribbling into the family recipe book for the next generation, just like my nan did.
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12: 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Thanks for joining us for another week of the Essential 80s Radio Show. I'm your host, Gavin Livermore. It's wonderful to have you in the studio with me yet again for another week, another 3 hours of great 80s music. Well, this week sees the anniversary of Live Aid 1985, the very first one. Even Australia joined, a number of other countries around the world joined in as well. We held one at the Sydney Entertainment Centre, along with Wembley and Philly. Anyhow, in this week's show, we're going to take you back with some of the music from Wembley and from Philly and also from the Sydney Entertainment Centre, as well as singles released on this day, albums of this week. All sorts of stuff. So look, let's take you back to 1985 first from Norway, Aha. Now, the band members originally conceived an early version of this song when they were teenagers in a band called Bridges. This week of 1985, sees this one enter the charts at position 85. This is Take On Me, the Essential 80s Radio Show.

this week of 1980, that one from Olivia Newton-John featuring ELO. Xanadu hit the number one position in the UK charts this week of 1980. Take it to 1984 now. Well, it was pretty much the height of the Cold War, and World War III was almost imminent. Here's a song from Ultravox portraying that one, Dancing with Tears in My Eyes, the Essential 80s Radio Show.

0: Tears for Fears with their number one Billboard album chart, hitting the number one spot in this week of 1985 with Shout from the album Songs from the Big Chair. Bit of a story on that one, maybe next week. As we head back to the music very soon, coming up the next half hour, let's see, we're going to kick into Live 885. So next half hour, we're going to take some of the artists from 1985. Stick around.
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0: Thanks for staying with us with this week's Essential 80s radio show. As we continue, well, let's get into Wembley 1985. Wembley was the first of the Live Aid broadcast. Well, technically, Australia was, because it was about 12 hours earlier. But anyway, we won't nitpick at these things. So let's go to Wembley. This is some of the artists that featured on the Wembley stage. Let's start it off with Style Council. Walls Came Tumbling Down.

0: Picking up the set there from Wembley, Nick Kershaw and the Riddle Spandau Ballet with True there as well as David Bowie and Paul Young with Come Back and Stay. Stay with us. Next half hour, we're going to take a look at some of the artists from Philly, including Bryan Adams, Thompson Twins and The Cars.
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11: 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Well, taking a look at some of the artists from Philly. As we get into it, this one from also was also used in the Beverly Hills Cop soundtrack. You'll remember it. This is Patti LaBelle and Stir It Up.

0: The Cars wrapping up that set from the Philly part of 1985 from Live Aid. The Cars and Drive, Thompson Twins there as well, Hold Me Now, and Pretenders in there as well. Stick around. We're going to take a look at some of the artists who performed in Australia at the Sydney Entertainment Theatre for Oz for Africa, which was part of a Live Aid set. In that, Aussie Crawl, Uncanny X-Men and Doremi.
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0: Thanks for sticking around with this week's Essential 80s radio show. As we continue, we're going to take a look at some of the Australian acts now who performed at the Sydney Entertainment Centre for Oz for Africa, part of the Live Aid set. Right now, let's get into Aussie Crawl and Errol.

0: wrapping up just some of the artists who are on stage at the Sydney Entertainment Centre for Oz for Africa, part of the Live Aid set. Goanna, Solid Rock, Do Re Mi with Man Overboard, and Mentals with You're So Strong. Stay with us. This week's Essential 80s Radio Show continues. We've still got plenty more great music to come, including some debut of albums and singles, anniversaries, lots to come. Stay right there.
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8: 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Well, as we get into some more song anniversaries, this particular one from Prince, the album Purple Rain went to number one on the Billboard 200 album chart in this very week of 1984. This is When Doves Cry.

Huey Lewis and the News, 1986. Stuck with you. As we also take a look at the Billboard Album 200 chart, debuting on the Billboard Album 200 chart in this week of 1985, the soundtrack from the movie St. Elmo's Fire. This is John Parr with the theme song.

0: peaking at position 4 in the Billboard Hot 100 40 years ago this week. Billy Idol, Eyes Without a Face, 1984. Love it. Stay right there. This week's Essential 80s Radio Show continues. We've got plenty more Aussie music to come, including something that our UK audience will certainly remember.
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0: Thanks for staying with us with this week's Essential 80s Radio Show. Gavin Livermore here in the chair with you. We've still got another half hour to go, so we better hurry up and get into it. 1985, debuting on the Australian Singles Chart in this week of 85, with Kate Sobrano on backing vocals. Models, this is Out of Mind, Out of Sight, the Essential 80s Radio Show.

that one with Brian Ferry up front of Roxy Music back to 1980 with Over You debuting on the Australian Singles Chart this week of 1980 at position 95. Flock of Seagulls there as well with Space Age Love Song as we continue. Now, our UK audience will know this one. Angry Anderson, this week of 1987, first charted in Australia, and of course used for the Neighbours TV soap series. This is Suddenly, the Essential 80s Radio Show.

And wrapping up this week's chart, Dire Straits, debuting on the Billboard Hot 100 at position 87 in this week of 1985 with Money for Nothing. I reckon that one's probably going to go places. Also there from 1980, Aussie band Cold Chisel with Cheap Wine, peaking on the Australian singles chart at position 8 in this week of 1980. Well, I'm Gavin Livermore. Thank you very much for your company this week. I've enjoyed you sticking around for me. Let's get into it again next week. Let's meet up, same time, same place, right here again next week. I'll have another 3 hours of great 80s music for you. Some single releases, album releases, probably some birthdays thrown in there as well. Why not? It's a date. I'll see you then. Have a great week ahead.

It's your request. Total Country, live and local every Monday night from 7 on the Clarence Valley's Loving Life 103.1.

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0: counting down from 20 to 1. This is the Country Music Countdown, right across Australia with the Duck. 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
1: 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Plus, I'll run through the Australian ARIA Country album charts for you. I'll spin a couple of tunes from my playlist as well. In the meantime though, Casey Musgraves kicks off the countdown this week at number 20 with Dry Spell.

0: And at number 18, that was, of course, the sounds of Bailey Zimmerman with Chevy Silverado. We also played Don't We by Morgan Wallen at number 19. And we kicked off the countdown this week with Casey Musgrave with the tune Dry Spell. The Country Music Countdown as we broadcast right around the country, of course, on your weekend wireless. 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Now, Oz Off-Road Caravans, you can spot them out at Penrith on the corner of Andrews and Castlereagh Road. They're at the Oz Off-Road headquarters. But next weekend, they'll be out at Clarendon. That's right. You can see the vans there at the big show out there. There's a big caravan show there at the Hawkesbury Showgrounds. Why not pop out there next weekend and say g'day to the team there? In fact, I'll be out there myself. Come and say g'day. 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And once you do that, you too could be living the Oz Off-Road lifestyle. We'll take a quick break. Back with more right after this.
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0: Well, it's time now to spin a track from my personal playlist. Well, we are heading to the Northern Territory in a few weeks' time. We'll actually be broadcasting from up there as well. So I thought, why not play this super hit by Tom Curtin? It's called Territory Time.

0: if you've ever been to the Northern Territory, you know exactly what we're talking about. That was, of course, Territory Time by Tom Curtin. The country music countdown right around the country we go. We're breaking back with more.
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0: 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Number

0: 14 down to 15 this week. That was, of course, Ella Langley with that fantastic track, Choosing Texas. We also played I Can't Love You Anymore by Ella Langley featuring Morgan Wallen at 16. And earlier at 17, we played Jason Aldean's hit, Don't Tell On Me. The Country Music Countdown as we broadcast right around the country on your weekend wireless. We certainly do hope you are enjoying your country music fix as we broadcast right around the country. Now, calling on all country music fans, Travel Right invites you to join some of Australia's most loved country music stars on an unforgettable country music cruise aboard the magnificent Celebrity Soltis. 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
8: 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This is...

0: And at number 12, that was The Sounds of Bells with Dolly Parton with the track Son of Jolene. Jumping seven spots this week to number 13, we played that one for you by Jelly Roll called Hands Up. And Done For by Max McNown, we've spun that one for you at 14. We'll take a quick break here on The Countdown and come back with more right after this.
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0: And welcome back to the Country Music Countdown as we broadcast right around the country on your weekend wireless. Well, it's time now to take a look at this week's country albums for you. And at number 20 this week, it's John Williamson with the album How Many Songs. In My Blood by Jake Whittaker sits at number 9 this week. At number 18, it's High by Keith Urban. Sitting at number 17, The Audries Between Last Night and Us. Great album, that one. At number 16, Midnight Mavericks by Kingswood. Sitting at 15, it's Slim Dusty with the album Gone Truckin'. It's Slim Dusty again at 14 this week with the album Gone Bush. What Now by Lane Pittman sits at 13. At number 12, it's Morgan Evans with the album Steel Town. And at number 11, it's Max Jackson with the album Dangerous in Denim. We'll run through the top 10 country albums for you across Australia next hour right here on the Country Music Countdown.
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0: And at number 11, that was the sounds of Dasher with the track Mad About It. Well, that's the first hour of the countdown come and gone. Next hour, we'll continue counting down. We'll run through the top 10 ARIA country album charts for you, and I'll play another one from my playlist as well. In the meantime, though, we'll take a quick break. We'll take some news and come back with that second hour shortly. You are with the Duck. You are tuned into the Country Music Countdown right across Australia.
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0: it's back to the Country Music Countdown right across Australia with The Duck. 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
1: 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This hour, we'll continue counting down to number one. I'll run through the top 10 Australian country albums for you, and I'll play another track from my playlist as well. 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Number

0: And from 10 into 9 this week, that was Ella Langley with the track Be Her. We also spun Me For Me by Kaylee Bell at 10. The Country Music Countdown as we broadcast right around the country. 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
0: Well, it's time now to spin another one from my personal playlist, and we haven't spun Slim Dusty for a while. We thought we'd give this track a run. It's called Leave Him in the Long Yard.

0: And geez, that's a song, isn't it? Geez, it makes you feel really Australian, doesn't it? Of course, that was Leave Him in the Long Yard by Slim Dusty. It's time for me to now tell you about one of my favourite places in Australia. I love this place. In fact, I love it everywhere, really. But every year, we head to this place, Blue Lagoon Beach Resort. That's right. Every Christmas, every January, that's where you'll find me, Blue Lagoon Beach Resort on the shores of Shelley Beach on the New South Wales Central Coast. They have been creating family holiday memories and summer memories since the 1960s. In fact, some of the people that were there in the 50s and 60s still go there. That's right. G'day, Ray Donovan, if you're listening. I know you've been there for a long time. Nestled in bushland with the beach right at your doorstep, your holiday will begin the moment you step out of the car. That's right, the atmosphere hits you straight in the face. This is the only holiday park on the New South Wales Central Coast with an absolute beachfront location. You walk down a couple of steps and you're on the sand. 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We'll continue counting down right after this break.
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0: And at number six, that was Riley Green with his track Think As You Drunk. We also played Better That Way at number seven by Charles Wesley Godwin. And at number eight, we give that one a spin for you as well by Zach John King called Get to Drinking. The country music countdown right across the country. 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
0: We'll be back with more of the Country Music Countdown in just a sec. Welcome back to the Country Music Countdown on your weekend wireless, your country music fix. 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Number

0: And at number three, that was Kingdom of Fear by Cameron Whitcomb. Can you believe it's been in the charts for 11 weeks already? We also played Phone Keys Wallet by Lainey Wilson and John Mayer at number four. And earlier at number five, we played Shaboozy's hit Cowgirl. We'll continue counting down after the break. You are with The Duck. This is the Country Music Countdown right across Australia.
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0: The Country Music Countdown as we broadcast right around the country. Well, it's time now to take a look at the top 10 country albums doing the rounds this week across Australia. And at number 10, it's the Wolf Brothers with Australia Made. Endemic Intelligence in Multiple Dimensions by Brad Cox sits at number 9. Wiggle Up Giddy Up, 70 weeks in the charts. Can you believe it? It's by The Wiggles. It's at number 8. At 7, Rachel Fahm with Who You Are. Sitting at number 6 this week, it's Hayley Jensen with the album Country Soul. Gooseneck Party, what a great album by Wade Foster. It sits at number 5. James Johnston with his album Where You'll Find Me's at 4. At number 3, Suburban Cowgirl, the new one by Amber Lawrence. At number 2, Through the Haze, another new one. That one's by Becky Cole. And the number 1 album this week in Australia is, of course, by Keith Urban, and the album's called Flow State. You are with The Duck. This is the Country Music Countdown right across Australia.
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3: 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Number 2. On a

And at number two this week, that was Stella Lefty with the track Boston. Well, it's time now to spin the number one country music song across Australia this week. It was there last week. It's there again this week. I am, of course, talking about the Taylor Swift hit, I Knew It, I Knew You.

0: Well, that is a wrap on this week's edition of the Country Music Countdown. 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But most importantly, thank you to you for listening. We will be back with another edition of the Country Music Countdown next week. We will see you then.
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1: Three women riders from the Clarence Valley BMX Club have competed at the 2026 UCI BMX Racing World Championships in Brisbane this week. Talia Marsh, Talia and Brianna Robertson all competed in the 17 to 24 women's cruiser class. Here's how the final went down yesterday.
2: 17-24 women cruising final well and truly underway with Talia Marsh out of Australia. Sensational start with the Swedish rider, in that two spot. Who we got sitting in the three at the moment? Couple of Aussies there having a great battle into turn number two. But it is Marsh out in front. It is Sund in that two spot. Mackenzie Ryan out of Australia to three. Turbo Talia Robertson. She is in the world number four spot. In and out of the final turn. She pushing up, looking for that three. We're down through the last straight. But it is Talia Marsh out of Australia. Sund, Sweden two. Ryan, Australia three. Robertson, Australia four.
3: A 40.167 for Talia. What a great ride as she takes the world one.
1: Talia rode with confidence, determination and incredible skill, going undefeated all day against some of the best riders from around the world. Talia Robertson delivered an outstanding performance, finishing fourth in the world, and her sister Brianna raced exceptionally well throughout the day to finish 19th in the world. The Clarence Valley BMX Club, in a statement, said the results are a testament to the countless hours of training, dedication and sacrifices made by the riders and their families. The club will now continue to prepare to host the 2026 BMX New South Wales State Series from August 13th, where it's expected hundreds of riders will take part, bringing their families and injecting hundreds of thousands of dollars into the local economy. This Saturday is World Drowning Prevention Day, and to ensure the community has the tools they need, the Clarence Regional Aquatic Centre will be having a special complimentary infants CPR demonstration and aquatic survivals workshop tomorrow. This vital hands-on session is designed to empower parents and carers with life-saving knowledge, practical skills and confidence around the water. You'll learn essential CPR techniques specifically tailored for infants in a supportive, guided environment and aquatic survival skills workshop. The morning gets underway from 11 o'clock and you can register through clarence.nsw.gov.au/CRAC. The outlook for agricultural property across the country remains steady despite government tax reforms weighing down the broader property sector. The latest API property market outlook has recorded a score of 5.8 for the agricultural sector, keeping it in a mildly positive territory for the forthcoming September quarter. However, agriculture is the only market besides residential property where changes to capital gains tax concessions are expected to put down downward pressures on the prices. Chief Economist at the Australian Property Institute, Dr. Sherman Chan, says property valuers and professionals will be watching the sector closely over the coming months.
4: The agricultural sector has been relatively stable and resilient compared to the other asset classes. Its outlook is still mildly positive despite global and domestic economic uncertainties. Every state has a positive reading for the API Agricultural Property Market Sentiment Score, but having said that, we're keeping a close eye on whether the capital gains tax changes will have any material impact on the agricultural sector going forward.
1: The Grafton Rockin' Robins and Young River Rockers are holding a fundraising raffle through July and August online through Humanitix. There's a race day pack, entertainers pack, a DYO pack and a day out in Grafton pack up for grabs. The raffle will be drawn on September 19.
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1: And just repeating our top story, Talia Marsh has taken out the world number one position at the 2026 UCI BMX Racing World Championships in Brisbane yesterday for the 17 to 24 women's cruiser class, with her clubmates Talia Robertson finishing fourth and Brianna Robertson 19th in the world. And that's the latest in a Loving Life local news and sport. The weather details are next.
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1: Hey, partly cloudy Thursday. Slight chance of a shower near the coast. A bit of fog about this morning as well. The outlook for the next couple of days. The Bureau says fine and sunny tomorrow, 20 degrees. Down to 3 overnight for Saturday with a top of 21. 4 to 22 on Sunday. 5 to 22 and fine for Monday. Sunny now on Tuesday and 22. And late showers by Wednesday, a top of 23. Heading for 24 degrees today. Right now, as you wake up across the valley, sitting on 10 degrees at 5:06. And that is the latest in Loving Life, local news, sport and weather. And now you're up to date first at 5 a.m. with your local brekkie show. The day's

the very latest in local news and sport from across the Clarence Valley, along with local interviews and a great mix of music. It's Kickstart Your Day with Damo, thanks to station sponsors Harvey Norman and South Grafton Community Aged Care on Loving Life 103.1. 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

live. Good morning. Welcome along to Thursday, July 23rd. Kickstart your day with Damo through till 9 o'clock. This is Sugarland. And Stuck Like Glue.

0: 19.5, Sugarland and Stuck Like Glue. Well, that's what Talia Marsh, Talia and Brianna Robinson are like when they compete together, like they did at the World Championships of the 2026 UCI BMX Racing World Championships in Brisbane yesterday. They were competing in the 17 to 24 women's cruiser class. And as we heard in our local news this morning, Talia Marsh took out the number one spot. How good is that to have our very own Clarence Valley World Champion? And well done also to Talia and also her sister Brianna, who did exceptionally well and rode exceptionally well as well in the actual final of the World Championship. Just fantastic stuff. And I'll tell you what, that Clarence Valley BMX Club, they are breeding, well, they just bred a world champion. So that is absolutely fantastic. So they're going to be on a bit of a high as the club continues now to prepare for the 2026 BMX New South Wales State Series from Thursday the 13th of August. It is going to be a huge weekend, and well done to the girls who will come back, and I'm sure they'll be on cloud nine. Coming up this morning, we've got a bit of Katie Brooke, who's on her way to the Clarence Valley to perform this weekend. Got a Jukebox Classic for you as well. Plus, we'll check the Loving Life community calendar as you kickstart your Thursday of Morning with Damo for our station sponsors, Harvey Norman and the South Grafton Community Aged Care.
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1: 27 past five, Mark Williams and Show No Mercy. Katie Brooks on the way to Glenray Timber Festival this weekend. Here she is right now and Can't Fake It on Loving Life 103.1. Good morning.

0: Can't Fake That at 5:30 across the Clarence Valley. And kicking off tomorrow is Picnic in the Paddock, all part of the Glenray Timber Festival. It gets underway this weekend. We'll catch up with Ricky from the Timber Festival after 7 o'clock this morning. But crowd favourite Mick Harrigan will be a part of the Picnic in the Paddock, which is more than just dinner. It's an opportunity to gather around the fire, share a laugh, and meet the characters behind the festival and experience the best country life beneath a full sky of stars. Also performing tomorrow night will be Mac and Char, and also that lady who we just heard from then, Katie Brooke, who's also performing across the weekend at the Glenray Timber Festival. And we'll get more details about that coming up after 7 o'clock this morning. 29 to 6.
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0: Well, the Grafton Midday Rotary Bookshop is open this coming Saturday from 9 o'clock, so pop in and stock up for some winter reading. Kids' books are still free, and the playground equipment awaits the kids as you shop in, of course, the Midday Rotary Grafton Bookshop down there, of course. 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

103.1. Bit of Kenny Loggins, yeah, from, what was the name of that movie? Top Gun, that's right. Danger Zone. Weather-wise, today remaining fine and sunny across the Clarence Valley. Bit of fog about this morning as we head for a top of 24 degrees. Another chilly start across the valley. Right now sitting on 10 degrees here at Loving Life as you kickstart your Thursday morning with Damo. Here on 103.1, good morning to you.

0: Brian Ferry and Roxy Music. Let's dig together at 21 to 6. I saw a very concerning post on social media. It was shared with me last night in regards to crime in the Clarence Valley and particularly here in Grafton. After 6 o'clock, we're going to talk about that because it is just not good enough that we have wonderful volunteers giving up their time and then they go and have their transport stolen from underneath them. It's just not acceptable, and we have to do more as a community. If our police are not able to keep up with the crime wave that we've got here in Grafton, then we need to be the eyes and the ears on their behalf. We'll talk about that after 6 o'clock this morning, and I'll tell you exactly what happened yesterday, which is absolutely devastating, not only for the person, but also for the organisation that does wonderful things in the Clarence Valley. We'll do it after 6.
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Good morning. You're kickstarting your day for this Thursday, the 23rd of July, with Damo. All thanks to our station sponsors, South Grafton Community Aged Care and Harvey Norman in Grafton and McLean. We are pretty excited this morning because we are celebrating here in the Clarence Valley a brand new world champion. Talia Marsh has taken out the women's 17 to 24 cruiser title at the UCI BMX Racing World Championships in Brisbane yesterday. Her clubmates, Talia Robertson, what a great effort that was, finishing fourth in the world, and her sister Brianna, 19th. Closer to home, parents can attend a free infant CPR and water safety workshop at the Clarence Regional Aquatic Centre tomorrow from 11. And if you're looking to support a local cause, the Rock and Robins Young River Rockers have an online raffle running through until September. Full details coming up at 6 o'clock as we continue with the best songs of all time, the Clarence Valley's Loving Life 103.1.

0: Joan, I'm a training and drop the pilot as we play the best songs of all time here at Loving Life 103.1. Coming up this afternoon from 4, it is the after school show. Luca is back on the radio this afternoon, followed by Xavier. And of course, tonight from 7 o'clock, it is Pete's Prescription. And don't forget, every Friday afternoon from 6, Coach G is back in the hot seat with Sport Talk. And no doubt he'll be talking about the World Cup final and also Formula One with a very special guest to talk about it as well.
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0: 6 to 6. D-Ream and You're the Best Thing. The very latest in Loving Life, but local news and sport coming up at 6 o'clock. On the other side of that, the Bodines. Also, Michael Bublé and a bit of Bob Seger.
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0: Tell you what, this is coming around pretty quick. The Grafton Vintage Motor Vehicle Club's Motorfest 2026 for cars, trucks and motorcycles. It's coming up on Sunday, August the 23rd at J-Ball Park. There'll be show and shine trophies, live entertainment, markets, displays and demonstrations. We'll be there broadcasting live out of the Grasshopper, judging between 9 and 11. 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
1: Three women riders from the Clarence Valley BMX Club have competed at the 2026 UCI BMX Racing World Championships in Brisbane this week. Talia Marsh, Talia and Brianna Robertson all competed in the 17 to 24 women's cruiser class. Here's how the final went down yesterday.
2: 17-24 women cruising final well and truly underway with Talia Marsh out of Australia. Sensational start with the Swedish rider, in that two spot. Who we got sitting in the three at the moment? Couple of Aussies there having a great battle into turn number two. But it is Marsh out in front. It is Sund in that two spot. Mackenzie Ryan out of Australia to three. Turbo Talia Robertson, she is in the world number four spot. In and out of the final turn. She pushing up, looking for that three. We're down through the last straight. But it is Talia Marsh out of Australia. Sund, Sweden two. Ryan, Australia three. Robertson, Australia four.
3: A 40.167 for Talia. What a great ride as she takes the world one.
1: Talia rode with confidence, determination and incredible skill, going undefeated all day against some of the best riders from around the world. Talia Robertson delivered an outstanding performance, finishing fourth in the world, and her sister Brianna raced exceptionally well throughout the day to finish 19th in the world. The Clarence Valley BMX Club, in a statement, said the results are a testament to the countless hours of training, dedication and sacrifices made by the riders and their families. The club will now continue to prepare to host the 2026 BMX New South Wales State Series from August 13th, where it's expected hundreds of riders will take part, bringing their families and injecting hundreds of thousands of dollars into the local economy. This Saturday is World Drowning Prevention Day, and to ensure the community has the tools they need, the Clarence Regional Aquatic Centre will be having a special complimentary infants CPR demonstration and aquatic survivals workshop tomorrow. This vital hands-on session is designed to empower parents and carers with life-saving knowledge, practical skills and confidence around the water. You'll learn essential CPR techniques specifically tailored for infants in a supportive, guided environment and aquatic survival skills workshop. The morning gets underway from 11 o'clock and you can register through clarence.nsw.gov.au/CRAC. The outlook for agricultural property across the country remains steady despite government tax reforms weighing down the broader property sector. The latest API property market outlook has recorded a score of 5.8 for the agricultural sector, keeping it in a mildly positive territory for the forthcoming September quarter. However, agriculture is the only market besides residential property where changes to capital gains tax concessions are expected to put down downward pressures on the prices. Chief Economist at the Australian Property Institute, Dr. Sherman Chan, says property valuers and professionals will be watching the sector closely over the coming months.
4: The agricultural sector has been relatively stable and resilient compared to the other asset classes. Its outlook is still mildly positive despite global and domestic economic uncertainties. Every state has a positive reading for the API Agricultural Property Market Sentiment Score. But having said that, we're keeping a close eye on whether the capital gains tax changes will have any material impact on the agricultural sector going forward.
1: The Grafton Rockin' Robins and Young River Rockers are holding a fundraising raffle through July and August online through Humanitix. There's a race day pack, entertainers pack, a DYO pack and a day out in Grafton pack up for grabs. The raffle will be drawn on September 19.
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1: And just repeating our top story, Talia Marsh has taken out the world number one position at the 2026 UCI BMX Racing World Championships in Brisbane yesterday for the 17-24 women's cruiser class, with her clubmates Talia Robertson finishing fourth and Brianna Robertson 19th in the world. And that's the latest in a Loving Life local news and sport. The weather details are next.
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1: Hey, partly cloudy Thursday with a bit of patchy fog about. The slight chance of a shower near the coast today as we look ahead for tomorrow. Fine and sunny at the top of 20. 21 and fine for Saturday with an overnight low of just 3. 4 to 22 degrees on Sunday. Monday fine and 22. The same for Tuesday and Wednesday. Expecting late showers with a top of 23. Today a top of 24 right now at 6 past 6. 9.7 degrees, and that is the latest in local news, sport and weather. 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

top of the morning to you as you get your Thursday underway. It is the 23rd day of July. We do it thanks to our station sponsors, Harvey Norman in Prince Street, Grafton and River Street, McLean, and South Grafton Community Aged Care. He's Michael Bublé.

0: Right, good people, it's 17 past 6 and haven't met you yet in the Bodine's Closer to Free as you kickstart your day with Damo this morning. Good to have your company. Coming up after 7.30, we're going to catch up with the CEO of the Rural Doctors Foundation in Fran Avon. Some great news for Grafton. The Rural Doctors Foundation have welcomed funding through Newcastle Permanent Charitable Organisation to fund, how about this, 9-year loop startup packages and training for rural medical practices across regional New South Wales and Grafton is part of them, which is fantastic news. After 8.30, we'll also be catching up with the lovely Cathy Brown, who's the Northern New South Wales Carer Recruitment and Development Coordinator for MacKillop Family Services. They've got a stall at the Glenray Timber Festival coming up on Saturday. And Ricky from the Timber Festival also join us after 7 o'clock to tell us what we can expect this weekend. All that and a whole stack more coming up this morning as you kickstart your day here at Loving Life 103.1.
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Family Band, the Finlays, at 27 past 6. And Mr. Wrong, latest in Loving Life National Sports News, coming up next at 6:30. On the other side of that bit of Nick Lowe, we'll play some Keith Urban for you and a jukebox classic for our station.

0: From the bush to the sea and all the little towns in between, this is Loving Life 103.1 as you kickstart your day with Damo. National sports news coming up at 7 o'clock, the latest in local news. And making local news today, if you've got young children, tomorrow's a great chance to pick up some life-saving skills. The Clarence Regional Aquatic Centre is hosting a free infant CPR demonstration and aquatic survival workshop from 11 o'clock. That's ahead of World Drowning Prevention Day on Saturday. Meanwhile, the latest property outlook says agricultural land is continuing to hold its value despite uncertainty elsewhere in the market. And a huge congratulations to Clarence Valley BMX rider Talia Marsh, now officially a world champion. Talia Robinson finishing fourth and Brianna Robinson 19th in Brisbane yesterday. That's some of what's making local news today. Full details at 7, but right now let's head to the AIR newsroom with a national sports update.
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2: This is AIR Sport Australia First Edition. Good morning, I'm Lee Harrison. Melbourne coach Stephen King is wary of overthinking his strategy as he prepares to coach his former side for the first time. The D's take on the Cats tomorrow night at the MCG. King says you can sometimes give your players too much information.
3: Sometimes ignorance is bliss. You go about what you need to control and what you need to take care of as a team. So there's some things, I think, the way you plan to try and beat a team like Geelong, but if you outline every little point in detail and position around what they're doing, you forget about yourself.
2: Giants Foundation player Stephen Canelio wants to extend his AFL career into a 16th season. Ahead of Saturday's Sydney derby against the Swans, the 32-year-old says he's hoping the Giants make him an offer.
4: Yeah, I feel like it's the best I've felt mentally and physically with my body for a number of years now. And yeah, I certainly want to keep playing. I hope the club does too, but yeah, as of yet, nothing.
2: To rugby league now, and the heat's building ahead of Saturday's Queensland derby between the Broncos and Cowboys. North Queensland coach Todd Payton striking the match last week by claiming everyone hates Brisbane. Broncos star Pat Carrigan happy to return serve and vowing to empty the tank as they fight to keep their season alive.
5: That hate word, eh? Good on you, Toddy. It's the Queensland rivalry. The fans, it means so much to them, and each and every game I've played against them, they're decided by small margins. So well, we played around 5 or 6 this year, and Drinky kicked a field goal and they scored in the 80th minute. So they were prepared to go all the way with this sort of game.
2: The most successful New South Wales Origin coach of all time is endorsing Andrew Johns for the top job. With Laurie Daly tipped to walk away after winning this year's series, the search is underway for a replacement. Speaking on his Six Tackles with Gus podcast, Phil Gould says Johns should take the reins.
6: Could he do it? Yes, he could. Should he do it? Well, he probably should, because what's going to happen is he's going to get to 60, 70 years of age and probably regret that he didn't.
2: A Portuguese club has reportedly bid to entice rising Australian Socceroos star Nestori Irinkunda. Sporting Lisbon are willing to pay more than $32 million for the Australian, who scored a stunning goal against Turkey at the World Cup. Former Socceroos captain Paul Wade has been diagnosed with probable CTE, most likely from repeated head knocks. A specialist has told the 64-year-old the brain disease is terminal. Wade wants Australia to follow England's lead and ban deliberate heading of the ball for children under the age of 12. The West Indies have beaten New Zealand by 2 wickets in the 5th men's one-day international, but it was too little too late, the Kiwis winning the series 3-2. And paddle star Jessica Fox has won a second gold medal in as many days at the Canoe Slalom World Championships in Oklahoma. This year's AIR Sport Australia.
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0: And a very good Thursday morning to you. The Bureau is telling us mostly fine and sunny today, partly cloudy conditions, and there could be a chance of a shower along the coast. As we look ahead for the remainder of the week into the weekend, fine and sunny tomorrow, 20 degrees, 21 and fine for Saturday. For day for live on Sunday at the Grafton Netball Courts, 22 degrees, another fine day, 22 and fine for Monday. Tuesday, sunny and 22 and 23 with late showers by Wednesday. Expecting 24 degrees today, right now sitting on 9.5, 23 to 7, and that is the latest in national sports news and weather.
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All the way to 1979 with Nick Lowe at 20 to 7, a Cruel to be Kind. The After School Show is back this week with the kids, of course, after a couple of weeks of school holidays. Young Luca is back on the radio from 4 o'clock this afternoon, followed by Xavier. And tonight from 7, it is Pete's Prescription, all your favourite jazz, blues and rhythm to take you through from 7 o'clock. Back on tonight from 7 o'clock here at 103.1. 19 to 7, this is Keith Urban and Carrie Underwood with The Fighter.

0: 17-7. That's a loving life. 103.1. Keith Urban, The Fighter, and Carrie Underwood. I was talking earlier about a Facebook post I was shared with yesterday in regards to a bike being stolen. How cruel is this? Our wonderful volunteers at Grafton District Meals on Wheels, who listen to us every weekday morning, one of their volunteers went along to do their roster and left the bike outside. But unfortunately, some grub decided to steal the bike, which is not unusual in Grafton at the moment because we're going through a bit of a crime wave and it seems that nobody knows how to fix it. We can't rely on the police because they're understaffed. So what are we going to do? We need to do something ourselves. And I don't mean being a vigil anti, or go and sort of take the law into our own hands. But we need to be the eyes and the ears for our local police. And I did also see up on Facebook yesterday as well that community safety precinct committees are being formed right across the Coffs Clarence Police District. So expressions of interest are now open. Now, I think this is a great idea if it doesn't become a talk fest, because I'm sick of talk fests. Council does them. And when you have consultations, that's all it becomes. It's just talking, talking, talking and no action. So let's hope that the Community Safety Precinct Committees don't become a talk fest. Now, if you're interested in this, community members, businesses, organisations, stakeholders to register their interest to join the Community Safety Precinct Committee. Now, they provide a forum for police and the community to work together on local safety issues, crime prevention initiatives and community concerns. Great. It's fantastic. I think it's a great idea. But like I said, so long as it doesn't become a talk fest. So if you're interested in trying to stop crime and helping our local police, Coffs Clarence SPC at police.nsw.gov.au, and you can indicate which committee you're interested in joining, Clarence Valley, Coffs Harbour or Bellingen. And obviously being in the Clarence Valley, hopefully you'll say Clarence Valley. So give them an email today, coffs@clarencespc@police.nsw.gov.au. And to our wonderful volunteers at Meals on Wheels and to the person who had their bike stolen, hopefully we can find it for you. And we thank you for volunteering the wonderful work that you do at the Meals on Wheels.
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3.1, the Wolf Brothers, Lee Cunningham and Country's coming to town. Back on the air this afternoon from midday, the Country Lunch Pack with Andrew this afternoon. And of course, every Monday night, it is Total Country. Here's Maxine Nightingale and right back where we started from at 2 to 7. Local news on the way next.

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1: Three women riders from the Clarence Valley BMX Club have competed at the 2026 UCI BMX Racing World Championships in Brisbane this week. Talia Marsh, Talia and Brianna Robertson all competed in the 17 to 24 women's cruiser class. Here's how the final went down yesterday.
2: 17-24 women cruising final well and truly underway with Talia Marsh out of Australia. Sensational start with the Swedish rider, in that two spot. Who we got sitting in the three at the moment? Couple of Aussies there having a great battle into turn number two. But it is Marsh out in front. It is Sund in that two spot. Mackenzie Ryan out of Australia to three. Turbo Talia Robertson. She is in the world number four spot. In and out of the final turn. She pushing up, looking for that three. We're down through the last straight. But it is Talia Marsh out of Australia. Sund, Sweden two. Ryan, Australia three. Robertson, Australia four.
3: A 40.167 for Talia. What a great ride as she takes the world one.
1: Talia rode with confidence, determination and incredible skill, going undefeated all day against some of the best riders from around the world. Talia Robertson delivered an outstanding performance, finishing fourth in the world, and her sister Brianna raced exceptionally well throughout the day to finish 19th in the world. The Clarence Valley BMX Club, in a statement, said the results are a testament to the countless hours of training, dedication and sacrifices made by the riders and their families. The club will now continue to prepare to host the 2026 BMX New South Wales State Series from August 13th, where it's expected hundreds of riders will take part, bringing their families and injecting hundreds of thousands of dollars into the local economy. This Saturday is World Drowning Prevention Day, and to ensure the community has the tools they need, the Clarence Regional Aquatic Centre will be having a special complimentary infants CPR demonstration and aquatic survivals workshop tomorrow. This vital hands-on session is designed to empower parents and carers with life-saving knowledge, practical skills and confidence around the water. You'll learn essential CPR techniques specifically tailored for infants in a supportive, guided environment and aquatic survival skills workshop. The morning gets underway from 11 o'clock and you can register through clarence.nsw.gov.au/CRAC. The outlook for agricultural property across the country remains steady despite government tax reforms weighing down the broader property sector. The latest API property market outlook has recorded a score of 5.8 for the agricultural sector, keeping it in a mildly positive territory for the forthcoming September quarter. However, agriculture is the only market besides residential property where changes to capital gains tax concessions are expected to put down downward pressures on the prices. Chief Economist at the Australian Property Institute, Dr. Sherman Chan, says property valuers and professionals will be watching the sector closely over the coming months.
4: The agricultural sector has been relatively stable and resilient compared to the other asset classes. Its outlook is still mildly positive despite global and domestic economic uncertainties. Every state has a positive reading for the API Agricultural Property Market Sentiment Score. But having said that, we're keeping a close eye on whether the capital gains tax changes will have any material impact on the agricultural sector going forward.
1: The Grafton Rockin Robins and Young River Rockers are holding a fundraising raffle through July and August online through Humanitix. There's a race day pack, entertainers pack, a DYO pack and a day out in Grafton pack up for grabs. The raffle will be drawn on September 19.
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1: And just repeating our top story, Talia Marsh has taken out the world number one position at the 2026 UCI BMX Racing World Championships in Brisbane yesterday for the 17 to 24 women's cruiser class, with her clubmates Talia Robertson finishing fourth and Brianna Robertson 19th in the world. And that's the latest in a Loving Life local news and sport. The weather details are next.
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1: And a very good Thursday morning to you. The Bureau's telling us mostly fine and sunny today. Looking ahead for the remainder of the week and the weekend, 20 degrees and fine tomorrow. 21 degrees and fine for Saturday, 22 for Sunday and Monday. Tuesday, sunny, 22 degrees and late showers by Wednesday with a top of 23. Heading for 24 today, the UVI moderate, right now sitting on 9.4 degrees. At 7 past 7, that is the latest in local news, sport and weather. You're now up to date.

bringing you the very latest in local news and sport from across the Clarence Valley, along with local interviews and a great mix of music. It's Kickstart Your Day with Damo, thanks to station sponsors Harvey Norman and South Grafton Community Aged Care on Loving Life 103.1. 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

0: Mac and Char and Simple Things, 14 past 7, and they're on their way to the Clarence Valley to perform at the Glenray Timber Festival. To tell us more, the lovely Ricky's on the phone. Good morning.
1: Morning, how are you?
0: Look terrific. You must be getting pretty excited for another year of the Glenray Timber Festival.
1: We are actually over the moon. It is forecasted to be beautiful weather this year, and we're so excited.
0: That is fantastic. Now, you've got something special happening tomorrow night, and this is the picnic in the paddock before the actual day on Saturday. So tell us about that.
1: Absolutely. So what better way to kick off a Timberfest weekend than a night out? So it is an 18-only event. We have some special guests coming. So Mac and Char, the boys from Mudgee, they'll be performing, the Katie Brook Band, and our regular MC and performer, Mick Harrington, who is always part of the family here at Timberfest. It's a sit-down banquet meal, fire pit cooking, small roasting, you can ride the mechanical bull, Critters Distillery will be serving some alcohol, and basically you can sit back, chill out with the family, enjoy the flames and the music. And Adam from AS Sound Solution has his epic stage, and it's just going to be a fantastic night out in Glenray.
0: That it sounds fantastic. Then, of course, you have to dust off the sleep out of the eyes and get ready for a big day on Saturday.
1: Yeah, look, we're still trying to get used to that idea, having a very, very late night and a very early morning, but that's what festival's all about, isn't it?
0: It certainly is. So what's some of the features of the Glenray Timber Festival this year?
1: Yeah, so we're really excited this year to bring a few new attractions. It's something we try and do each year. We have lawnmower racing demonstrations happening this year, so it's going to be noisy. Bring your headphones, but that should be really interesting to watch. And my favourite is Lachlan from Bar Ram Ewes will be there, who's a sheep shearer. So he's shearing sheep and telling you a bit of history about the wool. We have our favourites, such as the chainsaw racing and the wood chop, of course. So we're really excited.
0: And, of course, you've got plenty of live entertainment on the stage and plenty of food and drinks available and market stalls as well.
1: Absolutely. Our vendor list is massive. I was trying to reach out to them all last night, and I think we have over about 240 vendors all up, whether they're the steam engine men or vintage cars, market stores, the horse rides. There's so much to do at the Glenray Timberfest.
0: That is fantastic. And like you said, the weather looks absolutely perfect, so there's no sign of rain, which is good.
1: How lucky are we?
0: Yes, I know.
1: I keep pinching myself. We've had 5 days of beautiful sunshine. I'm actually standing at the grounds right now with the stage coming in and the marquees and looking out at that paddock, and you know what? There is no signs this year of rain. So, we are absolutely thrilled to have it this year, especially after last year's weather, and we just hope people make the journey out, because it's a day not to forget.
0: Absolutely. So do we need to get tickets before we come, or can we get them at the gate?
1: Look, we encourage you to buy tickets before you come. It's just an easier access in. You also can grab a discounted Timberfest shirt if you do buy tickets online. But you can definitely get them at the gates like usual. It's just a little bit of a slower process. So it is really up to the general punter which way they want to go.
0: All right. Now, what time does it get underway tomorrow?
1: Yeah, so tomorrow night is definitely a ticketed event. That one you will need to purchase tickets for. That one starts at 5:30, and then the next day it's an early morning at 9 a.m.
0: Fantastic. Ricky, have a fantastic weekend. Thanks for having a chat this morning, and enjoy the festivities right across the weekend.
1: Oh, my pleasure. Thanks for having me.
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0: Kelly Brook, A Little Dirt. And of course, she's performing tomorrow night. Yeah, can't wait. That's going to be a big one out there at Glen Rae. And of course, the Timberfest continues on Saturday. 22 past 7, coming up the latest in Loving Life National News. On the other side of that, I will be catching up with the CEO of the Rural Doctors Foundation. They've just received a grant from Newcastle Permanent Charitable Foundation to fund and supply 9-year loop startup packages and training for rural medical practices across regional New South Wales. And the great news is Grafton is on the list. We'll find out more details after 7:30.
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Helen Reddy, Leave Me Alone. Loving Life, 103.1, 27 past 7, National News headlines coming up. This lady's on her way to our station sponsor, the GDSC, Saturday, August 15, on her big national tour. It's Amber Lawrence at Loving Life.

0: Good times and great music. Loving life. 103.1 as you kickstart your Thursday morning with Demo. National news headlines coming up in a matter of moments. But making local news today, there's plenty happening across the Clarence Valley too. The Grafton Rock and Robins and Young River Rockers are raising funds with an online raffle featuring everything from race day experiences to family prize packs. Agricultural property is also continuing to perform well, according to the latest industry outlook, despite some tax concerns. And in sport, a huge congratulations to Talia Marsh, who's been crowned the BMX World Champion in Brisbane yesterday, while her clubmates Talia Robinson finished fourth, and Brianna 19th. Well done to you girls. I'm sure there'll be plenty of celebrations. Full details coming up in the news at 8 o'clock. But right now, let's head to the Air Newsroom with a national news update.
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2: Air News Headlines, I'm Lee Harrison. Making news today, cost of living is expected to dominate the first day of the National Labor Conference in Adelaide. More than 2,000 Labor members are in Adelaide for the event to help decide the party's policy framework. US President Donald Trump has threatened to attack an Iranian bridge or power plant any time there's an attack on a ship in the Strait of Hormuz. In the post on social media, he said the targets would include those next to or in Tehran. Transport officials in New South Wales are looking at increasing the use of AI for mobile phone and seatbelt cameras. And Australian actor Charlotte McGuinness is preparing an appeal after losing a defamation case against Hollywood star Rebel Wilson. In air sport, Melbourne vice-captain Jack Viney is making a late push to play in the Demons' run towards finals. It comes a week after coach Stephen King conceded he was close to ruling Viney out for the year due to an extended run of injuries. And a Portuguese club has reportedly bid to entice rising Australian Socceroos star Nestoria Iraconda. Sporting Lisbon are willing to pay more than $32 million for the Australian, who scored a stunning goal against Turkey at the World Cup. These stories and more today. This is Air News.
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0: A mostly fine and sunny day on the way, partly cloudy with a bit of fog about this morning. That should have cleared by now. A slight chance of a shower along the coastal fringe. Outlook for the remainder of the weekend. Into the weekend, fine and sunny, the word from the Bureau. 20 degrees tomorrow, 21 on Saturday, 22 degrees on Sunday and Monday, 22 degrees on Tuesday and late showers Wednesday with a top of 23. Heading for 24 degrees today. Right now, still a chilly 9.7 degrees at 25 to 8. That is the latest in Loving Life National News. 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

0: 21 to 8. Bit of Tony Basil for a Thursday morning. And Mickey all the way back to 1981. Loving Life, local news and sport coming up at 8 o'clock. After that, we'll catch up with the very talented Emma Pritchard from our station partner in Clarence Valley Independent. We'll catch up with her after 8 o'clock to see what great stories we can read in this week's edition of your local newspaper.
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0: Rural Doctors Foundation has welcomed funding support from the Newcastle Permanent Charitable Foundation to help improve access to ear health care in rural New South Wales through its Improving Rural Ear Health Project. I'm pleased to say the CEO from the Rural Doctors Foundation, he's Fran Avon, and she's on the phone. Morning, Fran.
2: Good morning, Damo.
0: Thank you for your time this morning. Tell us a little bit about, first of all, the actual Rural Doctors Foundation and who you guys are.
2: Yeah. So the Rural Doctors Foundation, we're a small charity, and the name probably doesn't really explain exactly what we do, because we're very much about the communities, rural and remote communities across Australia, trying to ensure that they have the best healthcare they possibly can. And how we do that is by making sure that the doctors, nurses and allied health professionals have the support and equipment they need to do their jobs properly.
0: Well, that's a great idea, because you're right. If you're in rural Australia, you should certainly still be able to receive the best healthcare.
2: That's right. Yeah, and unfortunately, it's not always the case.
0: No. You've been lucky enough to receive a grant from Newcastle Permanent Charitable Foundation for a program called the Ear Loop Startup Package. Tell us a little bit about that.
2: Yeah. So people may not realise that ear health is a major health issue in Australia. About 3.6 million Australians suffer from some form of hearing loss. And sadly, you know, that's about 13% of the population, but it's even more in children. So it's 30% in children, and sometimes in rural and remote communities up to about 40%. So this technology, it's a very simple piece of technology, but what it does is it quickly diagnoses any ear health issues and is able to treat those ear health issues really quickly, and probably the beautiful thing about it is painlessly. I don't know if anyone's had an ear syringe, but it's not a very pleasant process. But this is a suction device, and it basically removes the earwax or any embedded particles in the ear. And it's just a really simple device, but has made a huge difference in the rural communities that we've already provided this equipment to.
0: And the great news is you've actually got the funds to actually bring those to Grafton.
2: We have, yes, and we're very grateful to the Newcastle Permanent Charitable Foundation to enable us to do that. And, yes, we're basically reaching out to the community and to the GP practices in Grafton to let us know that we need this technology, and we can obviously take your expression of interest and hopefully be able to send you out this piece of equipment. So you in the community will have access to better e-health care.
0: Which is fantastic. So if there are doctors listening this morning, or GP clinics, or even, you know, other clinics that provide that health care, how do they get in contact with you?
2: If they just drop us an email at info@rdf.org.au and just let us know a little bit about their practice and why they would want the ear loop, and we'll take it from there.
0: That is fantastic. So info@rdf.org.au, and the fact that you've got this available for Grafton and the Clarence Valley is tremendous.
2: Yes, it is. Yeah, and the other areas, if you know, I know that you broadcast online. So we've got Taree, Mudgee, Dubbo, and Armidale.
0: Fantastic.
2: So if anybody's listening from those areas as well, please get in touch with us.
0: Oh, that's a great idea. Fran, appreciate your time this morning, and well done, and a big thank you to Newcastle Permanent Charitable Foundation for allowing you guys to actually have these e-loops available for regional New South Wales.
2: No, and thank you for giving us the opportunity to chat this morning, and hope that there's somebody out there that will benefit from getting this technology in your community.
0: Yeah, indeed. info@rdf.org.au. It's 16 to 8.
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0: Ritchie for a Thursday morning. As we go dancing on the ceiling at 12 to 8, to latest in Loving Life and local news and sport coming up. 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Lots of things happening across the Clarence Valley, so keep tuned for that one. We've got the Rembrandts coming up in the next hour, plus we'll catch up with the lovely Emma from our station partner and sponsoring, of course, Clarence Valley Independent.
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Across the Clarence Valley, it's Kickstart Your Day with Damo. 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Live, local and Clarence Valley proud. Loving Life 103.1. Well, there's a

by a step, 3 to 8. Local news and sport coming up for you, including details about our very own BMX World Champion from the Clarence Valley BMX Club. We've got all the details in the news next at 8. Then Emma from the Clarence Valley Independent, our station partner, will join us in the studio. But first, this is UB40. You can't help falling in love.

0: 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Loving Life Local News.
1: Three women riders from the Clarence Valley BMX Club have competed at the 2026 UCI BMX Racing World Championships in Brisbane this week. Talia Marsh, Talia and Brianna Robertson all competed in the 17 to 24 women's cruiser class. Here's how the final went down yesterday.
2: 17-24 women cruising final well and truly underway with Talia Marsh out of Australia. Sensational start with the Swedish rider, in that two spot. Who we got sitting in the three at the moment? Couple of Aussies there having a great battle into turn number two. But it is Marsh out in front. It is Sund in that two spot. Mackenzie Ryan out of Australia to three. Turbo Talia Robertson. She is in the world number four spot. In and out of the final turn. She pushing up, looking for that three. We're down through the last straight. But it is Talia Marsh out of Australia. Sund, Sweden two. Ryan, Australia three. Robertson, Australia four.
3: A 40.167 for Talia. What a great ride as she takes the world one.
1: Talia rode with confidence, determination and incredible skill, going undefeated all day against some of the best riders from around the world. Talia Robertson delivered an outstanding performance, finishing fourth in the world, and her sister Brianna raced exceptionally well throughout the day to finish 19th in the world. The Clarence Valley BMX Club, in a statement, said the results are a testament to the countless hours of training, dedication and sacrifices made by the riders and their families. The club will now continue to prepare to host the 2026 BMX New South Wales State Series from August 13th, where it's expected hundreds of riders will take part, bringing their families and injecting hundreds of thousands of dollars into the local economy. This Saturday is World Drowning Prevention Day, and to ensure the community has the tools they need, the Clarence Regional Aquatic Centre will be having a special complimentary infants CPR demonstration and aquatic survivals workshop tomorrow. This vital hands-on session is designed to empower parents and carers with life-saving knowledge, practical skills and confidence around the water. You'll learn essential CPR techniques specifically tailored for infants in a supportive, guided environment and aquatic survival skills workshop. The morning gets underway from 11 o'clock and you can register through clarence.nsw.gov.au/CRAC. The outlook for agricultural property across the country remains steady despite government tax reforms weighing down the broader property sector. The latest API property market outlook has recorded a score of 5.8 for the agricultural sector, keeping it in a mildly positive territory for the forthcoming September quarter. However, agriculture is the only market besides residential property where changes to capital gains tax concessions are expected to put down downward pressures on the prices. Chief Economist at the Australian Property Institute, Dr. Sherman Chan, says property valuers and professionals will be watching the sector closely over the coming months.
4: The agricultural sector has been relatively stable and resilient compared to the other asset classes. Its outlook is still mildly positive despite global and domestic economic uncertainties. Every state has a positive reading for the API Agricultural Property Market Sentiment Score. But having said that, we're keeping a close eye on whether the capital gains tax changes will have any material impact on the agricultural sector going forward.
1: The Grafton Rockin' Robins and Young River Rockers are holding a fundraising raffle through July and August online through Humanitix. There's a race day pack, entertainers pack, a DYO pack and a day out in Grafton pack up for grabs. The raffle will be drawn on September 19.
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1: And just repeating our top story, Talia Marsh has taken out the world number one position at the 2026 UCI BMX Racing World Championships in Brisbane yesterday for the 17 to 24 women's cruiser class, with her clubmates Talia Robertson finishing fourth and Brianna Robertson 19th in the world. And that's the latest in a Loving Life local news and sport. The weather details are next.
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1: And a very good Thursday morning to you. Mostly fine and sunny today, the UVI moderate. Looking ahead for tomorrow and into the weekend, fine and sunny, 20 degrees, 21 and fine for Saturday, 22 for Sunday and 22 degrees also for Monday and Tuesday, with a few showers about late in the day on Wednesday and 23. Heading for 24 today, right now, sitting on just 10.2 degrees. It's 8 minutes past 8 and that is the latest in local news, sport and weather.

0: It's the Buzz, Bruce Springsteen and Born in the USA, 13 past 8. It's time to see what's been making news over the last week. From the Clarence Valley Independent, we say a very good morning. Hello, Emma.
1: Hello, Damo.
0: How you doing?
1: I'm very well. You're
0: nice,
1: how are you?
0: Nice and rugged up this morning?
1: Yes.
0: Is it cold outside?
1: Yes, it's cold. Well, I think it's cold.
0: Right, okay. All right, fair enough.
1: I am a wuss.
0: Now, the last time we saw each other was last Thursday at the races.
1: It was,
0: yeah.
1: Carlton Cup Day.
0: How did you enjoy that?
1: It was brilliant. Great turnout. Crowds were very well behaved and very good variety with the fashions on the field too, which is all featured in the paper this week, of course.
0: Excellent, excellent. And big numbers this year too.
1: Quite big numbers, yes, yes. The official figures will probably come out in the following week's paper, but all in all, the CIJC were quite pleased with the proceedings this year.
0: I think, because I wasn't there last year for the South Grafton Cup, so I was this year, and I was actually quite impressed with how many people were coming through, and even the Kensai Cup Community Race Day, a lot of people were coming through for that as well.
1: They got quite good crowds for both of those days, and a lot of people I met and interviewed throughout both occasions, everyone said how much they were enjoying the ambience, great event, great races, great layout, everything.
0: Yeah.
1: High praise.
0: Which is fantastic. All right, so full coverage in tomorrow's paper.
1: Full coverage, yes.
0: All right, now a devastating fire claimed the house of a young mum and her family.
1: Very sad, but it's also been fantastic to see how not only the Lawrence community but the wider Clarence Valley community have rallied around the family who have been severely impacted following the loss of their home in Lawrence over the weekend. A GoFundMe page has been set up as well. When our paper went to print, they had raised just shy of $8,000 in support of the family.
0: That's
1: absolutely
0: great.
1: Fantastic. Yeah. So it really is encouraging to see that in times of such grief, the love and support of the community really comes to fruition.
0: Yeah, and I did see on the socials last night that the team for the Lawrence Tavern, who have been coordinating the whole fundraiser, have asked to not take any more donations as far as household goods and so forth because they've got nowhere to store them.
1: They've been inundated.
0: Yeah, they haven't actually got a place of residence yet. So, we'll have to keep an eye on that one.
1: Yes, absolutely we will.
0: Yeah. Now, what else have you got in the paper this week?
1: So I met a lovely couple at the races last week, and one lady who's been attending the July Racing Carnival every year since 1962. She never misses.
0: Wow.
1: So it was an absolute pleasure to catch up with her. Her story will feature in the paper next week. The Grafton Base Hospital Oncology Unit. The Grafton Midday Rotary very kindly had an auction the previous week during the Ramorny Cow Cutter, raised around $7,000 in support of the Oncology Unit, which was absolutely brilliant. That's going to be another highlight in the paper coming out tomorrow. Also, a few articles coming out of the recent council meeting, and I'm sure that's going to generate a few conversations around the place.
0: Yeah, very much so. And Rodney, of course, was across that. He spent the time. And that was probably the shortest council meeting we've had for a while. So he was lucky to be at that particular one. Unlike us, when we go to council meetings, we seem to get the long ones.
1: Yeah, 6.5 hours was the last one you and I attended.
0: Yeah, that was a long one, wasn't it?
1: It was. It was. A lot of spirited debate, but it was a very lengthy council meeting, wasn't it?
0: Yeah, absolutely. So what else is happening?
1: So we've also done a follow-up on the Grafton Sale Yards and the decision by council to continue operations of the site. Big write-up in tomorrow's paper, may even be the lead story, who knows? Have to pick up the paper and find out. And we've also got a couple of articles re community groups and how they're going to be benefiting from local funding as well.
0: Fantastic. And of course, we've just had the monthly sports awards announced as well, so I would imagine that will be in the paper.
1: Following week, we're going to have the next Senior and Junior Sportsperson of the Month winners. And anyone who's out there, anyone listening, if you know somebody who's absolutely excelled in their local sporting field, why not consider nominating them for Junior or Senior Sportsperson of the Month? Just head over to the Clarence Valley Sports Awards Facebook page, download a form, go from there.
0: Absolutely. All right. Thank you, Em. Have a fantastic weekend.
1: You too.
0: Don't work too hard, will you?
1: I'm always working hard.
0: I know. See you next week.
1: See ya.
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0: Lady in a Benham at 22 past 8 and need you now. Latest in national news headlines coming up next, though. We're going to go into the kitchen with the lovely Christy.
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10: So as we approach the weekend, it's nice to start thinking about a weekend family breakfast brunch. And this is one of the recipes that I love to prepare for that alongside pancakes. But if we're not having pancakes, French toast is the next best thing. So this is part of our winter treats, and let's go into the kitchen and make some French toast, because honestly, it's one of the most wonderful recipes that can turn a few ingredients into just something yummy that feels like a real treat. It's affordable, filling, and it's a brilliant way to use bread that's, you know, a day or two old. So in the kitchen, we're going to grab our bowl. We're going to whisk together two eggs, a splash of milk, one tablespoon of sugar, and one teaspoon of vanilla. Dip our slices of bread into the mixture, allowing them to soak not too much on both sides before placing them into a hot pan. If they soak in too much, that situation can escalate quickly if you've got a fork and you're trying to fish it out. So make sure you only soak them just prior to putting them in the pan, not for too long. They'll go just soggy and weird. Cook until they're golden brown on each side. Now, I like to serve these topped with fresh berries or stewed fruit or alongside some sweet maple bacon. It's equally delicious with nothing more than a light dusting of icing sugar. And if you add a bowl of fresh fruit on the side, you've got this simple family brunch that's perfect for a cold winter morning. So despite its name, French toast didn't actually originate in France. Versions of bread soaked in egg and milk have been enjoyed for centuries across Europe and even date back to ancient Rome. The recipe became really popular because it was a practical way to use up all that stale bread instead of letting it go to waste. In France, it's known as pain perdu, which translates to lost bread, a reference to rescuing that bread that might otherwise have just been discarded. So, like many traditional recipes, French toast is proof that some of the best family favourites come from simple things and a little bit of creativity. It's a recipe that stretches the pantry, reduces waste, and turns an ordinary loaf of bread into something that's worth gathering around the table for.
1: Across the Clarence Valley, it's Kickstart Your Day with Damo. 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

0: From the bush to the sea and all our wonderful little towns in between, this is Loving Life 103.1. You're kickstarting your Thursday morning with Damo for our station sponsor, Harvey Norman in Grafton and McLean and South Grafton Community Aged Care. Latest in national news coming up, but first, making local news today, what a week it's been for the Clarence Valley BMX Club. Talia Marsh has been crowned the world champion in the women's 17 to 24 cruiser class at the UCI BMX Racing World Championships in Brisbane yesterday. Talia Robinson also produced an outstanding ride to finish fourth, while sister Brianna finished 19th in the world. Fantastic effort by the three girls. The club's now getting ready to host next month's New South Wales State Series. Also tomorrow, the Clarence Regional Aquatic Centre is holding a free infant CPR and aquatic survival workshop. Details on council's website, while the Rock and Robins raffle continues online to help support the local dance group. That's what's making local news today. Full details coming up in the local news. But first, let's head to the Air Newsroom with a national news update.
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2: Air News Headlines, I'm Lee Harrison. Making news today, cost of living is expected to dominate the first day of the National Labor Conference in Adelaide. More than 2,000 Labor members are in Adelaide for the event to help decide the party's policy framework. US President Donald Trump has threatened to attack an Iranian bridge or power plant any time there's an attack on a ship in the Strait of Hormuz. In the post on social media, he said the targets would include those next to or in Tehran. Transport officials in New South Wales are looking at increasing the use of AI for mobile phone and seatbelt cameras. And Australian actor Charlotte McGuinness is preparing an appeal after losing a defamation case against Hollywood star Rebel Wilson. In air sport, Melbourne vice-captain Jack Viney is making a late push to play in the Demons' run towards finals. It comes a week after coach Stephen King conceded he was close to ruling Viney out for the year due to an extended run of injuries. And a Portuguese club has reportedly bid to entice rising Australian Socceroos star Nestoria Iraconda. Sporting Lisbon are willing to pay more than $32 million for the Australian, who scored a stunning goal against Turkey at the World Cup. These stories and more today. This is Air News.
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1: G'day, I'm Richie Williamson, your local state MP. 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
5: A mostly fine and sunny Thursday, and looking ahead for the end of the week tomorrow, also fine and sunny and 20. A gorgeous day coming your way for the Timber Festival on Saturday and 21. 22 and fine for Day for Live Netball Carnival on Sunday. As we head back to school and back to work on Monday, sunny, 22. The same for Tuesday and for Wednesday. Late showers at a top of 23. 24 our expected top today. Right now sitting on 11.7 degrees. It's 24 to 9, and that is the latest in Loving Life, national news, sport and weather.
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0: Right across the Clarence Valley, you keep starting your day with Damo. 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

0: right across the Clarence Valley. It is Kickstart Your Day with Damo. Thanks to our station sponsors, Harvey Norman and the South Grafton Community Aged Care. Well, of course, this coming weekend, it's the Glenray Timber Festival. And part of that will be MacKillop Family Services. They were down there with a special marquee and having a chat to the local community. And I'm pleased to say that the Northern New South Wales Carer Recruitment and Development Coordinator is a lovely Cathy Brown. She's on the phone. Hi, Cathy. How are you?
1: Hi, Damo. I'm great. How are you?
0: Look, I am terrific. And I believe the MacKillop Family Services are going to be amongst it on Saturday down there at the Timber Fest.
1: Yes, we are. And, you know, we're really looking forward to it. We're going to have a stall at the recreation grounds. And we're just there for people to, you know, come and have a chat. We find that, you know, people are, you know, maybe interested in foster care. They don't know who to talk to. So, yeah, we're just there to, you know, be there for people to chat to, and also, I guess, just to be part of the community and, yeah, be in the region and be there for families and community to come and chat to.
0: Now, I'm reluctant to say this, but because people are going to start judging me, but I have never been through Glenray, so I don't know about the Big Golden Dog or the festivals. I haven't been there, but I believe you being a local, you'd be familiar with the area.
1: Well, you would think so, Damo, but you know what? I'm the same as you. I've never actually been to Glenray.
0: Well, Saturday will be your first time.
1: It will, but yeah, I've had a look. It looks like a, you know, beautiful little town. And, yeah, can't wait to go there and check it out and, yeah, get amongst it with the locals and I'm sure people from other regional areas close by too.
0: Yeah, absolutely. And of course, Glenray's known for its historical timber houses, which are still standing today because they're built well and built to last. So when you're asking people to open their homes to children, Cathy, I guess in a way you're asking them to help build a strong and safe structure around young lives that have come from some disruptive circumstances.
1: Yeah, look, that's really true. And, you know, being a foster carer is about helping those children and young people feel safe, valued and connected. And I think the best way to do that is by being a family to a young person and providing them with, well, firstly, a stable and well-structured home is awesome, but also, you know, it's the routine, it's, you know, having that family, it's support, nurturing their interests and hobbies, and, giving them that safe space and that, I guess, you know, place to just know that they're nurtured and they're in a supportive and loving environment.
0: Look, I know from previous conversation there is a great need for foster carers in the community, but can you remind us what the need's like in New South Wales and especially here in the Clarence Valley?
1: Yeah, so about now, the need is there's around about 14,000 children living in out of home care in New South Wales. And out of that, you know, lots of them have to live away from their families because maybe we don't have a foster care placement, you know, in a close area. And it's even, you know, more difficult in the region and regional and remote areas. We've got on average twice the number of young people in out-of-home care as there would be in the major cities.
0: Wow.
1: So I guess the average is about 5.9% in the cities, and in regional areas we're looking at about, you know, 12 to 14%. So, yeah.
0: That's a high number.
1: It's such a need. It is. It is such a need. And it's, you know, again, so the more carers we can get in the regional areas, I guess the more chance these kids have got staying close to their area and, you know, close to home and their schools and, you know, people that they know.
0: I was going to ask you, do children in foster care end up returning to their birth families?
1: Look, that's always the goal. The first goal is always, you know, restoration. And, you know, the kids come into care and the hope is that, you know, the families can, I guess, get themselves into a better situation to be able to care for their kids and have them come home. So whenever a child comes into care, that's what we're looking at, first of all. Unfortunately, sometimes it doesn't always work. And in those situations, it can lead to, you know, perhaps guardianship or even even adoption. But, you know, every case is, I guess, individual. Every case, you know, every child's different with their needs and their families.
0: And how does MacKillop Family Services support carers as they do that?
1: So every child placed in care will have a case plan or a support plan, and the carers work with a case manager, and you know, we get a plan together where, so we know where the child is going to school, we make sure that, you know, their medical needs are met, so the carers are very well supported on the child's needs. The case manager will meet monthly with the child and the carers. But again, it depends on what their needs. It may be more. We give our carers training on the impact of trauma. We provide them with strategies, you know, to work with, I guess, some of those trauma-based behaviours. We have an after-hours line. So should they need support in the evenings or weekends, there's always somebody to call. And we also offer our full-time carers respite care. So, you know, we might be able to marry them up with some respite carers who, you know, will give them a bit of a break and also act as another support for those children in care.
0: And I guess the next important question is, who can actually become a foster carer?
1: Well, anybody, really. Anybody within reason, that is. A lot of people have the belief that because maybe they're not married or they don't own a home, that's simply not true. Our carers come from a lot of diverse backgrounds. You can be single, have a partner, same sex, heterosexual, you can have children of your own, you can own or rent your home, you can work, you can not work, and be from any culture or religion. So, you know, it's actually, you know, really open. Of course, there is a training process and there's background checks and things like that. But, you know, if you're in a space to provide a loving, stable home to a child, then, you know, we want to hear from you.
0: And I guess the best way to sort of find out more details is to speak to you face-to-face, and that's what the Glenray Timber Festival can be all about when you're there on Saturday.
1: Well, yeah, that's right. So, you know, I invite anyone who's even just had that little thought about being a foster carer, if they want to know some more information, they just can come and have a nice casual chat with us, and very informal. There's no pressure. Foster caring is not something that we go to festivals to pressure people to do. It's just to give that awareness and give information for people who may be thinking about it but just aren't really sure where to start.
0: And of course, if people can't get there on Saturday, the best number to call is 1300 791 677 or just go to mckillop.org.au foster care. Hey, Cathy, thank you so much for your time this morning. Hope you have a great time at the festival on Saturday, and no doubt we'll catch up soon.
1: Okay, Damo, thanks so much.
0: Absolute pleasure. That is Cathy Brown, Northern New South Wales Carer Recruitment and Development Coordinator for MacKillop Family Services. They will be at the Glenray Timber Festival on the weekend. If you'd like to go along, you can have a chat to them there, or, of course, give them a call, 1300 791 677.
2: 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Local and loving it.

Well, that is it for me today. And for, I thought today was Friday. I'll be back tomorrow. Oopsie-daisy. Have a fantastic Thursday. James is coming up after the news at 9, then the Country Lunch Pack with Andrew till 4. And, of course, young Luca coming in for the after-school show, followed by Xavier. And tonight from 7, it is Pete's Prescription. Thanks for your company. I'll catch you tomorrow morning, if I remember. First at 5 a.m. with your local news and sport. Have a terrific day.

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1: Good morning, I'm Lee Harrison. People training in a further 10 occupations will get government assistance from next July. Michael Packey explains.
2: The Prime Minister will open the National Labor Conference here in Adelaide with a speech about the economy and cost of living crisis, where he'll claim the government is addressing the issue. Anthony Albanese will also announce the expansion of the paid prac program, meaning students doing on-the-job training across another 10 occupations will be eligible for about $338 a week, including those studying pharmacy, audiology and physiotherapy. Today's Labor conference will be the 50th gathering in the party's history and will debate various policy issues its members

0: members would like addressed ahead of the next election. Michael Packey, Adelaide.
1: The United States has officially signed a civilian nuclear agreement with Saudi Arabia. It paves the way for the Saudi kingdom to enrich its own uranium fuel. Officials say the multi-billion dollar pact will give American companies a central role in building the nuclear infrastructure while maintaining effective safeguards. Back home, teachers in Victoria are on strike today after rejecting the state government's latest pay offer. Kiara Parker reports.
2: Tens of thousands of teachers across the state will strike today as the pay dispute drags on. A rally will be held in the city later this morning. The mass walkout, an attempt to force the Allan government back to the negotiating table after almost a year of failed talks. Teachers, principals and education support staff voting against a pay increase of 28.3% over 4 years. They want a 35% pay hike over 3 years. Today's action follows a 24-hour strike in March, which saw about 35,000 teachers walk off the job. The education union warns if a better deal isn't put forward, another strike is on the cards for August 4. Kiara Parker, Melbourne.
1: New data shows more than a third of Australians have skipped basic hygiene products due to financial pressures at some point in their life. The Good 360 research claims around 5 million people currently experience what they call hygiene poverty. Spokesperson Alison Covington says rates in New South Wales are higher than the rest of the country.
3: So 39% of New South Wales people are experiencing hygiene poverty versus a national average of 35%. So New South Wales is doing it tough.
1: In other news, only three Australian manufacturers are supplying batteries for the government's home subsidy scheme. Energy Department data shows the other 136 companies approved under the program are based overseas. Artificial intelligence developer OpenAI is investigating how one of its advanced models escaped a testing environment and carried out a cyber attack. And Brisbane is today marking the 6-year countdown to the opening ceremony of the Olympic and Paralympic Games. Landmarks across the city, including the Story Bridge and City Hill, will be lit up in green and gold tonight in celebration. This is AIR News. Melbourne coach Stephen King is wary of overthinking his strategy as he prepares to coach his former side for the first time. The D's take on the Cats tomorrow night at the MCG. King says you can sometimes give your players too much information.
4: Sometimes ignorance is bliss. You go about what you need to control and what you need to take care of as a team. So there's some things I think the way you plan to try and beat a team like Geelong, but if you outline every little point in detail and position around what they're doing, you forget about yourself.
1: To rugby league now, and the Heat's building ahead of Saturday's Queensland derby between the Broncos and Cowboys. North Queensland coach Todd Payton striking the match last week by claiming everyone hates Brisbane. Broncos star Pat Carrigan happy to return serve and vowing to empty the tank as they fight to keep their season alive.
5: That hate word, eh? Good on you, Toddy. It's the Queensland rivalry. The fans, it means so much to them, and each and every game I've played against them, they're decided by small margins. So where we play around 5 or 6 this year, and Drinky kicked a field goal and they scored in the 80th minute. So they were prepared to go all the way with this sort of game.
1: And a Portuguese club has reportedly bid to entice rising Australian Socceroos star Nestori Irinkunda. Sporting Lisbon are willing to pay more than $32 million for the Australian, who scored a stunning goal against Turkey at the World Cup. Australian Independent Radio News.
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4: We're in for a mostly sunny day today at a forecast high of 24 degrees. Tomorrow, fine sunny, 7 to 20 for Friday. Over the weekend, sunny conditions and temps in the low 20s.
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And there's Cher with Believe. Better music and more of it here at Loving Life 103.1. Hello, welcome along. James Heppelwhite here. Very shortly, Michael Jackson from the early 90s. Tina Turner after this one with Dallas Smith. Some Things Never Change.

0: It's Michael Jackson there from 1991 and his contribution to racial equality back then, and Black or White here at Loving Life 103.1. Quick sponsorship break, then we're back into it. We'll hear from Hanson from the 96pence None the Richer very shortly as well. Today, remaining mostly sunny, we're heading for a rather warm top of 24. Not bad fishing at all for the middle of July.
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0: Loving Life 103.1 right across the beautiful Clarence Valley. There's Lifehouse and Hanging By a Moment. We've got Pete's Prescription back on the radio tonight from 7, between 7 and 10 tonight. Always fantastic. 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And tonight in his feature hour, he's featuring the life and music of Freddie Cannon, who passed away last weekend. Yeah, so that's Freddie Cannon tonight in Pete's Prescription.
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There we are, Sugar, Robin Schulz featuring Francesco Yates this morning. Local news headlines coming up very shortly with Damo. That's coming up at 10 this morning. Ooh, let's get a bit of gossip and scuttlebutt going. Here's Bonnie Raitt, something to talk about.

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1: A free infant CPR demonstration and aquatic survival workshop will be held tomorrow from 11 o'clock at the Clarence Regional Aquatic Centre as part of World Drowning Prevention Day activities. The session is designed to give parents and carers practical skills and confidence around water, with registrations available through Clarence Valley Council website. Meanwhile, agricultural property continues to outperform much of the broader property market. The latest Australian Property Institute outlook rates the sector as mildly positive heading into the September quarter, although tax changes are expected to influence prices. The Grupton Rockin' Robins and Young River Rockers are also raising funds through an online raffle, with the winners to be drawn in September. And in sport, it's a huge achievement for the Clarence Valley BMX Club, with Talia Marsh crowned the world champion in Brisbane, while Talia Robinson finishing fourth in the world and Brianna 19th in the women's 17th to 24 cruiser class. That's some of what's making local news and sport today for Thursday, July 23rd.
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